0: recent months following the death of his brother. Teammate Callum Archie was also subjected to racist abuse online. The Crows have condemned the messages and say they'll be reporting them to SA Police and the AFL's Integrity Unit. And if you need help, you can call Lifeline on 13 11 14. Rescue efforts are continuing in Indonesia after a ferry capsized in rough weather yesterday. Six people are known to have died. At least 108 have been rescued. More than 240 people were on board the ferry when it capsized in the Java Sea. Turning to sport, Alexander Zverev has won the men's final at the US Open. The 29-year-old defeated 8th seed American Ben Shelton 6-3, 7-6, 5-7, 6-2. It's his second Grand Slam title. Zverev won the French Open earlier this year. Elena Rybakina won the women's singles title yesterday. And in Formula One, championship leader Kimi Antonelli has won the Spanish Grand Prix ahead of Max Verstappen and Lando Norris. Australian Oscar Piastri finished 8th after sustaining damage on lap 1.
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2: Now some items of local news. Fuel prices are on the way up in the Shoalhaven. This morning in Bomaderry, E10 is selling for 209.9 and 210.9. Diesel from 260.9 up to 268.9. And in Ulladulla, E10 is selling for 224.9 and premium diesel at 259.9 cents per litre. Police have launched an investigation after a man died following a crash near Huskisson. And the Growing Together South Coast Community Garden and Food Hub proposal is officially open for community consultation on the Shoalhaven Council website.
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2: Today's forecast, partly cloudy, slight chance of a shower in the late morning or afternoon, winds north to northwesterly becoming light in the evening. Nowra 28 today, Ulladulla 24, up on the coast here 25 and in Sydney 26. Tomorrow, mostly sunny, but a high chance of showers near the coast, medium elsewhere. Westerly winds, they'll be turning south to southwesterly in the late afternoon. Temperatures tomorrow up to 25 degrees. And Wednesday, partly cloudy, slight chance of a shower along the coastal fringe. With Thursday, mostly sunny with areas of morning frost about higher ground. Southwesterly winds will be tending southeast to southwesterly during the morning and then becoming light during the evening. Welcome back. In the first hour of the program today, we made mention of my favourite Prime Minister of the moment, the Prime Minister of Canada, Mark Carney. And there was a historic escalation of the trade agreements, lack of trade agreements now between the United States and Canada more recently, in which the American president said, "Remember, Canada could cease to exist if I cut off trade." And Carney said in reply, "Canada existed long before Trump was born, and it will exist long after he is forgotten. Canada is a sovereign G7 nation, not an American dependency. Canadians will stand together from coast to coast."

0: Well, that's a new release. Well, it's been out for a couple of weeks now, from Hort and Freddy. They're an American alternative pop duo based in Los Angeles. Vocalist Michelle Buzz, that is Hort, and percussionist drummer Lance Shipp, who is Freddy. And the song was called Touch, Touch.
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0: The Bugle, based on Kiama for people in the Shoalhaven, is a free magazine, and they have a cover story from last week. It's an urban juggernaut. Maria Lewis writes, everything that makes Kiama special could be here today and gone tomorrow. It's the fear of the community members, one councillor, after Kiama Council approved the rezoning of 2 Calliope Street for residential development. The address, considered a crucial part of the Greenbelt, shifted from its previous designation of RU2, rural landscape, and C2, environmental conservation, to R2, low-density residential, following the council's ordinary meeting last month. And for people in Gerringong, also now considering 147 new blocks to be developed in that town.

The band that was originally formed in Sydney back in 1977 and called Flowers, but later changed their name to Icehouse, early 80s. And in 88, they had that one, Great Southern Land. This is Mornings. Time for a little jazz now, and here's a track from Michael Collina.

0: Something a little different in the jazz world there. That was called Rituals from Michael Collina. He's a musician, composer, producer and engineer. He's written music mainly for television, film, but also theatre, dance and live performances and on-stage concerts throughout the United States, Europe and Japan. And he was born in North Carolina, spent a little of his time in Cuba, which has given him a bit of a Latin flavour to his music, and he also studied in Italy. Michael Collina.
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5: Many senior folk listening this morning who embraced the more extensive world news coverage offered by SBS television, particularly back in the 80s and 90s, would remember SBS host Mary Costakidis. Some may be aware that she's been embroiled in legal matters more recently for basically just being an honest journalist. Well, finally, we have pleasing news. Charges have been dropped here in Australia against Mary Costakidis in a groundbreaking two-year campaign against her because of her courageous reporting of the genocide in Gaza. Now, Mary was actually born here in Australia, but she is, of course, of Greek heritage, and she's an Australian journalist and political commentator, best known, of course, for hosting SBS World News Australia for two decades. I worked with her because I worked at SBS, and her journalism spans geopolitical issues, democracy, and press freedom. Her commentary covers areas including the Middle East, national security, intelligence agencies, AUKUS, China, Russia-Ukraine war, and the failings, particularly the failings of mainstream media. She says here in the post I'm reading, Zionist legal proceedings against me have been withdrawn after a two-year battle. She says this is a win for every Australian who values our democratic right to freedom of political expression. And she continues, I've spent 2 years doing nothing but preparing my defence in a case aimed at silencing me, a case that would have cost the average Australian their home. I want to thank my fellow Australians who recognise the significance of what we stand to lose, stood with me and stepped up to assist me to launch my defence. The purpose of journalism is to get to the truth fearlessly and to hold power to account. This is a win for press freedom, which has prevailed. I want to thank my legal team, and she mentions XD Law, led by Mark Davis, assisted by Jack Vaughan, and the formidable Sharon O'Meary, assisted by Richard Reynolds, who took on board the full national and international dimensions that the case warranted, and my husband for his unflinching moral clarity. Watching people live stream their own genocide while the international community responsible for creating this mess offers the victims sympathy and the perpetrators bombs, domestic cover and impunity has been disgusting. Australia must stop disregarding the orders of the International Court of Justice, which were clear. We are obliged under international law to take meaningful action to prevent genocide in Palestine and to do all in our power to bring about an end to apartheid. Hypocrisy, double standards, and a lack of courage are aiding the destruction of a framework intended to protect against the worst excesses of state power. That's from Mary Costakidis, for many years the main news presenter at SBS TV.

0: Amazing. Amazing from George Michael. And amazing is the work of Jim Henson over many years, the subject of display now at GOMA in Brisbane, which we talked about in the last hour. And here is the final part of the talk today by David Michael Brown and Millie Howson about the work of Jim Henson.
1: You're listening to the show?
2: Love all the jazz noodling.
1: But look, we're now going to talk about the movies. Jim Henson has been involved with a lot of movies, almost too many movies to do justice in this third part of the show. But we are going to attempt to, as we always do. The Muppet movie in 1979 was the first film, a musical road comedy, which kind of an origin story of how Kermit Frog and his friends first met and journeyed to Hollywood.
2: Like, who could ever forget, right at the beginning, how we find Kermit singing on a log in the middle of a swamp, the unforgettable Rainbow Connection. What just a beautiful way to start a movie.
1: Just
2: and
1: gorgeous.
2: That, and that song, well, it was nominated for an Oscar. Mm. Just beautiful.
1: Just gorgeous. But look, they went and they heist capers, they went to New York. They did the Muppet Christmas Carol in 1992 with Michael Caine. They remade the Muppet Treasure Island in 1996. They went to space in 1999, which is glorious. And the movies, I guess the Muppet movies were definitely kind of an extension of the show.
2: Yeah.
1: And that classic thing of taking them out of their comfort zone. And I guess they really tried to push the limits of what you could do with these Muppets as well.
2: Absolutely. To make it big enough for the big screen.
1: Mm, completely.
2: And to get that audience.
1: But really good fun, but still very much skewed towards that target audience.
2: Yeah.
1: Which was the kids. Mm-hmm. But then they also decided to do something a bit different. In 1982, they made The Dark Crystal, which is this incredibly dark, quite slow paced and kind of like, it unfolded its story very slowly and kind of was very malevolent in some of the creature designs, but it was all puppets, mm-hmm. all Jim Henson creations. There were no humans involved in this, and involved a young Gelfing named Jen who goes on a quest to heal a shattered crystal and save the alien world, you know, from the evil Skeksis, who were these weird kind of vulture creatures.
2: So creepy. Look, fun fact, I actually saw this, talking about, you know, nostalgia, I saw this at the drive-in when I was
1: Brilliant.
2: Little. So, yeah, because, you know, huge Muppet fan, obviously. Family took us to see The Dark Crystal. Yeah, incredible. Dark.
1: I guess
2: dark.
1: It's
2: all in the title.
1: It is the name, and I guess parents should have been aware when, you know, Kermit wasn't on the poster.
2: That's true. That's true.
1: And so the next film they made in 1986 gained a lot of publicity for a certain Finn White Duke who appeared in it, Mr. David Bowie.
2: Dare I say, you've possibly seen this more than once.
1: I've seen this a few times being a big Bowie fan, mm-hmm. but it's a really interesting. It kind of tried to retain...
2: Let's name it. It's Labyrinth.
1: Oh, Labyrinth. Haven't I mentioned it yet?
2: No.
1: There we go, Labyrinth. And it retains kind of the darkness of Dark Crystal, but threw in some banging Bowie tunes, had David Bowie in like this spiky hairdo and unfeasibly tight tights.
2: Playing a goblin?
1: Playing the Goblin King.
2: Sure.
1: Also a very early performance from Jennifer Connelly, who plays Sarah, who wishes that the Goblin King would come and take away her crying baby stepbrother Toby and kickstarts a mission to find him in his lair. The magical maze, the labyrinth of the title.
2: So how do we think David Bowie came to be part of this production? Like, who approached who? Like, is he a Henson fan? Was Henson a huge Bowie fan? Well, clearly everyone was.
1: I'm not actually sure, but like Bowie was going through his kind of mainstream era from Let's Dance and Tonight. So he was suddenly a very public and very famous figure. Because during the 70s, he despite the fact he was David Bowie, he was still a cult figure of sorts.
2: Yeah.
1: But then...
2: But in 1986, I'm going to say kids.
1: Yeah, there were kids involved.
2: Okay, he had so kids, so clearly
1: he wanted to make it for the kids as well, something, you know, rather than his kind of more... He was also making a lot of movies around that time.
2: Right.
1: So it's obviously something he was trying... Mm. An itch
2: and this was shot in the UK.
1: Yes, yes. Yeah. An itch he wanted to scratch.
2: Mm.
1: But like, I think he's fantastic. I think he's having a great time, as is Jennifer Connelly and the creatures.
2: Dare I say, iconic.
1: Iconic, yes. And the combination of the, I mean, everything they've learned from the Muppets in terms of combining real people with the puppetry was just fantastic. Mm-hmm. Then in 2012, the film The Muppets was released, and it was just brilliant. It was meta. It was magical. It was that perfect combination of genuine nostalgia for the Muppet creations and just a really, really fun musical.
2: Oh, it was so good. And like incredible lead with Jason Segel, you know, and Amy Adams was in it, as was Chris Cooper and Rashida Jones and, you know, and far too many other people to mention. But,
1: and
2: you know,
1: Jack Black.
2: Jack Black.
1: The Muppets kidnap him and force him to listen to a Barber Quartet rendition of Nirvana Smells Like Teen Spirit.
2: Speaking of that, like, what a great soundtrack it had. Was it all written by Brett McKenzie from The Flight of the Conchords?
1: If it wasn't, he wrote a lot of it,
2: yeah,
1: including Man or Muppet, for which he won an Oscar.
2: Such a good song.
1: So yeah. Just so great. So great.
2: And what a wonderful film it was.
1: And they followed it up with Muppets Most Wanted in 2014. Mm-hmm. And since then, we've had various iterations of the Muppets on TV.
2: Sabrina Carpenter's joined them as well, recently got an Emmy. So,
1: the Muppets are here to stay, which is why it is so exciting that Make Believe Magic, the worlds of the Jim Henson Company, is opening at GOMA in Brisbane. It's running until April 17 next year, so you've got a long time to travel interstate. GOMA's also just a fantastic place to visit anyway.
2: It's very cool, yeah.
1: And for all details, obviously head on down to the GOMA website.
0: David Michael Brown and Millie Howson. And that exhibition is called Make Believe Magic, the worlds of the Jim Henson Company. And what is this GOMA? Well, this GOMA is the Queensland Art Gallery and Gallery of Modern Art. And you can find it by just Googling GOMA, G-O-M-A, or go to the website, which is Q-A-G-O-M-A at qld.gov.au.
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0: And now to our historical moment on Mornings. And today, Thomas Wright Waller, known as Fats Waller, the American jazz pianist, organist, composer and singer. He had a stepping or stride style, as they called it. That was his forte. A popular performer of the jazz age and swing eras in the 20s and 30s. He toured internationally. Fats was mainly based in the Harlem area of New York City. He composed hundreds of songs, many of them uncredited, because he'd frequently sell the rights of a new composition to get some immediate cash. His recording career spanned 2 decades, produced hundreds of recordings, with his solo output of particular interest to critics. He developed a distinctive and popular performance style, including some witty banter and amusing facial expressions while playing on the piano. Fats Waller was born in New York City on May 21st, 1904, and from an early age he proved adept at playing by ear and was inspired by hearing a very famous Polish pianist, Paderewski, perform at Carnegie Hall. The name Fats relates to his body weight, although it was only intended as a stage name. His best-known songs, Honeysuckle Rose and this one, Ain't Misbehaving, inducted into the Grammy Hall of Fame.

0: Ain't Misbehaving from our historical artist today, Thomas Fats Waller, the American jazz pianist. Now, back to the start of his career, which takes us back to 1922, and Fats's friend, Clarence Williams, a Tin Pan Alley, that's the music publishing street in New York, the music publisher, became involved in a new recording label called OKEH Records. He scheduled Fats to be an accompanist at a recording session, but he failed to show up for the booking, so they gave Fats a second chance a little later, and his first recordings were Muscle Shoal Blues and Birmingham Blues in late 1922. Just a little of the recording from back in 1922. It's amazing the recording still exists from Fats. In 26, Waller began an association with a company then called Victor Talking Machine Company, later named RCA Records, RCA Victor Records. And in November 1926, he recorded the famous St. Louis Blues. Now, the depression of the 30s caused a sustained slump in record sales, so he turned his attention to developing his radio career from 1930, when he featured on a new show for CBS playing the piano and, unusually up till this point, singing later in New York City.
1: But look, I think I'm gonna carry on now. I got W.C. Handy's St. Louis Blues coming up.

0: Waller's health
1: began to decline later in the 30s, in 39 and 40, with heavy alcohol consumption, working late hours and excessive food consumption being contributing factors. He reportedly weighed about 130 kilos at the time of his death. He contracted influenza while playing a series of events at the Zanzibar Room in Hollywood in October 1943, but then disregarded a doctor's recommendation to go to hospital and stop drinking. Waller died of pneumonia in the early morning of December 15, 1943, while returning to New York as the train was stopped at Kansas City Union Station, and he was buried later in New York City.

0: That was Gordon Lightfoot Jr., a Canadian singer-songwriter who achieved worldwide success and helped define the singer-songwriter era of the 1970s. With hits such as Early Morning Rain, the one that we played then, Sundown, and The Wreck of the Edmund Fitzgerald, which tells the story of the loss of a vessel in Lake Superior, one of the Great Lakes, yet to be renamed by guess who, back in 1975. The site holds the remains of all 29 crew members and is now a protected maritime site.
1: Dystonia is not a small Eastern European country. Dystonia is a neurological condition that can cause muscle spasms, abnormal postures, tremor, and pain. It affects all ages and can occur in any part of the body. Dystonia Network of Australia, Inc., DNA for short, is the national charity for people with dystonia, and they would like your help in spreading awareness during the National Dystonia Awareness Month in September. For information, please contact DNA at dystonia.org.au.

0: That's Katie Melua, Georgian born, raised in Belfast and London, now a British citizen who also speaks Russian. Call Off the Search from her first album released in 2003. And more recently in 2024, she performed at the Byron Bay Blues Fest and then in Sydney and Melbourne. Now, her claim to fame, I guess, is having been entered into the Guinness Book of Records for on the 2nd of October 2006, playing the deepest underwater concert, 303 metres below sea level on the Norwegian Statoil's Troll A platform in the North Sea. She and a band underwent extensive medical tests and survival training in Norway before flying by helicopter to the rig and then being submersed. Melua subsequently described the experience as the most surreal gig I've ever done. That is the program for me today. I hope to be with you, as usual, next week. In the meantime, from me, bye for now.
1: Hello, it's Joseph here. 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
4: Good morning, I'm Laura Devoy. The National Farmers Federation says some farmers are already filling workforce gaps caused by the government's disruptions to working holiday visa processing. Brock Anderson reports.
5: The NFF says it will be in Canberra this week to discuss how the federal government's pause to working holiday visa applications from 24 of 29 countries is putting more pressure on farmers, regional communities and the food supply. It's calling on the Albanese government to urgently restore processing and consult affected industries prior to making any further changes. President Hamish McIntyre says one in seven farm jobs nationally are filled by working holiday makers, so the timing of this pause could not be more serious. He says without access to workers, the impact will flow past the farm gate and onto Australians at the checkout.
4: Another regional cinema has closed its doors. BCC Cinemas Coffs Harbour in northern New South Wales shut yesterday after 31 years. Its lease expired and was not renewed. CEO of Independent Cinemas Australia, Nick Hayes, has told National Radio News an independent operator is stepping in.
6: Tremendous news for Coffs Harbour. The operator concerned has taken on a few cinemas of late, and what he's done and the way he's invested in those cinemas have shown that performance actually goes up in them after the major leaves town. So although it's short-term stress and distress for the staff involved, there will be another cinema operator coming into that space. And it's something to be very excited about.
4: After more than a two-year absence, birthing services are returning to two regional Queensland communities today. The state government says planned birthing services are available in Cooktown Multipurpose Health Service and Billawilla Hospital. CEO of Torres and Cape Hospital Health Service, Rex O'Rourke, says the choice to birth locally is an important milestone for Cooktown and surrounding communities. Over the past 25 years, at least 130 maternity units have closed across Australia. A global education report has found more young children in low-income countries are unable to read. Shannon Kirkwood reports.
7: Non-profit organisation The Life You Can Save says its reports, based on feedback from education specialists working in sub-Saharan Africa and a review of evidence on effective interventions. It's found while there's been an overall increase in primary school enrolment across South Asia and sub-Saharan Africa since 2006, among those low-income countries, 9 in 10 children are reaching the age of 10 and are unable to read and understand simple text. A decline in school resources has been identified, while the report also notes the challenge of ensuring children are actually learning in school. The charity says its report will ultimately support smarter and more targeted investment in evidence-based approaches, which strengthen foundational learning.
4: A ceremony honouring former Queensland Police Commissioner Steve Golshevsky is about to get underway in Brisbane. Mr Golshevsky joined the Queensland Police Force in 1980 and worked through the ranks to be appointed Commissioner in April 2024. Less than a year into his term, he was diagnosed with lung cancer. He returned to the job after 6 months' leave and then retired earlier this year. Mr Golshevsky died at the age of 67 earlier this month. Turning to sport, Chas Mostert and Fabian Coulthard have won the first Supercars endurance race of the season. In wet and slippery conditions at the Bend in South Australia, the Walkinshaw duo finished ahead of Kai Allen and Tim Slade and Ryan Wood and Jackson Evans. There's also been a change in the championship lead with Matt Payne now ahead of Brock Feeney. The next round will be at Bathurst next month.
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8: What a very warm day today. It's currently sitting on 21 degrees in the Ulladulla area, and in Nowra, 22 degrees. Expected anything between 22 and 28 degrees today. Around the Shoalhaven, warmer in the north and out west of the Shoalhaven. There is extremely slight chance of the shower this afternoon, about 20% chance of under a millimetre. We'll see whether we get that nearer the Victorian borders, more likely, near zero chance elsewhere. But if we do get a drizzle or two, that would be great. There is some rain, though, forecasted for tomorrow, so that's a little bit of good news. But for the rest of the week, we've got very hot conditions, particularly over the weekend. Overnight tonight, between 12 and 15 degrees. Maximums tomorrow between 18 and 24, with a late shower on the forecast. The percentage-wise, 80% chance in Nowra, 1 to 5 millimetres, 90% chance in Ulladulla at 1 to 5 millimetres. But it will be mostly sunny for the rest of the week, and going to be very hot in Nowra over the weekend. They're looking at the 30s, it'll be in the low 30s there, so quite warm in the mid-20s, though, for the Ulladulla area, and some wind, more wind coming in on Wednesday. Moderate fire danger rating today, high UV index. We're currently sitting in high tide, next low tide coming in about 4:30 p.m. taken at Ulladulla Harbour. Now, if you're thinking of going offshore tomorrow, you might want to think twice. There is a strong wind warning offshore tomorrow for both the Batemans Bay and Illawarra coastal waters. And the roads are looking pretty smooth at the moment. There's nothing new to report on live traffic.
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8: 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There's quite a bit of motorsport happening over the weekend, which was the good news, but we're going to start the morning because it is Monday and conditions quite warm out there today, and what a beautiful weekend it was too, so everybody out enjoying the weekend. And here is Monday Monday by the Mamas and the Papas.

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Australia's G Flip there with Bet on Fire. Now, a G Flip with that song back in the number one spot on the Hot 100 Australian Airplay charts. Seems to be doing a bit of a swap every week between number one and number two song, which this week is Stupid Song, Olivia Rodrigo, who dropped from the number one spot. So they just seem to be keep swapping the one and two with those two, and they're both doing really well on the charts. And here is Olivia Rodrigo with Stupid Song.

Ariana Grande there. Hate That I Made You Love Me. That's number 3 on the Hot 100 Australian Airplay charts, jumping from number 5. And don't you just love the weather? I put all my washing on the line because they said there wasn't going to be any rain till later this afternoon with only a very slight chance. And I'm looking at the radar at the moment. There's a huge rain band heading towards Ulladulla and St George's Basin in between those areas there. And looking outside here in Milton, it's starting to get very cloudy. So we need the rain, just didn't time it very well. And this is a song by Bruno Mars, holding steady at number 4 on the charts, called On My Soul.

Olivia Rodrigo there with Drop Dead, currently on the charts at number 5, just risen one place, and so has the next one. Before we go to the next song, the San Marino MotoGP was held over the weekend, and Marc Marquez back in action with Ducati, took out the win. Great win for Marc. Now it's moved him up to be the equal leader with Georges Martin. They're both on 274 points now for the championship. And second came Alex Marquez for Gresini Racing. So Alex in second place. The Marquez brothers there doing well with a 1-2. And Pedro Acosta in third place for Red Bull KTM. Australia's Jack Miller, though, for Pramac, had a DNF. Unfortunately, didn't finish. Also, there were about 7 races that failed to finish this event. So it was quite some activity happening there. And as I mentioned, Marc Marquez, George Martin in the lead on 274 points. Marco Bezzecchi is in third place on 241 points. So the next MotoGP will be held in Austria on the 18th to the 20th of September. Next up on the charts, Self Aware by Temper City, number 6 on the charts.

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Bad to the Bone. George Thorogood and the Destroyers with that song. Now, the Formula One was also on over the weekend, Spain's Grand Prix in the Formula One there. And Kimi Antonelli winning again for Mercedes. And he really won, I believe, because he pitted under the safety car while the leader at that time, Lando Norris, missed out. And even Kimi said that Lando probably should have won the event. So it really all comes down to timing when the safety car comes out, where your position and whether you pit or don't pit. So it's just a shame, though. But Kimi, he's very modest there because he's been doing so well in this competition this year. Max Verstappen came in second for Red Bull, and Lando Norris ended up in third place for McLaren. Now, Australia's Oscar Piastri finished eighth because he was hit twice on the opening lap. So he was racing with a damaged front wing, and he was hit by George Russell there on the opening lap there. And Lewis Hamilton was also out of the event with the brake failure early in the event. But you've got to give it to New Zealand's Liam Lawson. He's doing pretty well in the last few races. He finished sixth for Red Bull. But Kimi Antonelli, clear leader in the championship now by 81 points, heading into the next round on September the 26th. Now, having a look at that, George Russell has come out now because he's currently in that second place position, and he believes he has no realistic chance of becoming world champion this season, and that if Kimi Antonelli, because of his extended his lead with that victory, they head into, there's only a couple of rounds left, they head into Azerbaijan Grand Prix on Saturday, September the 26th. But Kimi Antonelli could become the youngest championship driver there. He's on the brink of becoming the youngest Formula One champion in history. So if he keeps doing what he's doing in the final rounds, well, as I said, his nearest rival, George Russell, reckons he can't beat him. So really, though, it will be interesting because there is a fight on for second, third place in the championship. And Ferrari's Lewis Hamilton is a further 20 points adrift with 8 or 9 race weekends remaining, depending on whether Formula One can race in the Middle East to end the season. And that's the issue. Will the Formula One race in the Middle East, which is the final round, will it go ahead because of all of what's happening over there in the Middle East? And we have had other races cancelled in that area. Now, I can tell you that one of those races from the Middle East is moved to Singapore. So it's still going to be called the Qatar race, whatever, but it will be held in Singapore. So so that's, we believe, is still on track to be going ahead. Now, Mercedes have lived up to pre-season expectations that Mercedes will become the best team for 2026. But we'll see. But Antonelli, got to give it to him. In just his second season, he's been pretty brilliant this season. And now he has this massive lead in the championship and could potentially become the youngest driver to take away the championship. So Oscar Piastri doesn't have a hope now, looking at how many points he has in the series. But he's just out there to prove himself for the final races there. There's just been some bad luck at the start of the season for the McLaren team, actually. So everyone struggled with the battery system on the cars, and it's been a lot of talk about some of the rules that have been in place this year, and be interesting to see what 2027 holds. But that was interesting race that, but Kimi Antonelli doing really well, and of course Max Verstappen back on the podium for Red Bull in second place, and Lando Norris in third. We're going back to the charts now, moving to The Sun by Hugel, Emmanuel Angel and Ultra Nate, currently number 7. It's rising in the charts, jumped from number 9 to 7 this week.

Alex Warren, Fever Dream there, the number 10 this week on the charts, and there's your top 10. And to take us up to the 12 o'clock news, I am Australian because isn't it great to live in Australia, you see what's happening overseas and you think, wow, I'm glad we're over here. And that's by Damie M, Jessica Mowboy, Justice Crew, Nathaniel, and even more, Samantha J, Taylor Henderson, of course, John Foreman on piano. Here is I Am Australian.

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2: Hello, I'm Laura Devoy. The New South Wales Treasurer says every Australian deserves a fair share of the goods and services tax. Daniel Mulkey will front a public hearing of the Productivity Commission today. It's been asked by the federal government to inquire into 2018 GST reforms. An interim report handed down last month found the reforms are costing more than expected and have largely not achieved their intent. Mr. Mulkey says the GST system is not based on the principle that all Australians have an equal claim on essential services. New research shows people on income support are going without food, struggling to afford rent, and cutting themselves off from friends and family. Brock Anderson has more.
3: The Australian Council of Social Service surveyed more than 1,500 people receiving working-age income support payments in June and July. It found 95% of people are struggling to cover grocery costs, while 3 in 4 are cutting back on food, going without meals, or eating smaller portions. 97% of people renting privately are in housing stress, paying more than 30% of their income on rent, while 9 in 10 people say living on income support has left them socially isolated. ACOS is calling for income support, including job seeker and youth allowance, to be increased.
2: The federal government has announced $300 million in grants for crisis and transitional housing. The funding will deliver 500 additional homes through the Housing Australia Future Fund and support 19,000 Australians. Housing Minister Claire O'Neill and Social Services Minister Tanya Plibersek say it will help women and children escaping family violence and young people experiencing or at risk of homelessness. US President Donald Trump has downplayed the risks posed by artificial intelligence. Multiple major AI companies have raised concerns about the technology in recent days. Anthropic warned it could end the human race. Its CEO has called for a slowdown in development to ensure safety measures are in place. Mr. Trump says negative forces are warning of risks that won't happen.
4: We can put guardrails, we can do this and that, but I think you have a lot of negative forces that are bringing it up shouldn't be bringing it up. And they're bringing up things that won't happen.
2: Australians are being urged to prepare for natural disasters this Emergency Ready Week. Research from the Australian Red Cross shows more than 8 in 10 Aussies expected to be affected by an emergency over the next 5 years, but a third don't feel confident in knowing what to do when disaster strikes. Jane Anderson from Australia Post explains what people can do to prepare.
5: Together with Australian Red Cross, we want Australians to take a few simple steps now rather than waiting until there's an emergency on the doorstep. That means having a plan, packing an emergency kit.
2: The Consumer Watchdog says real estate agencies and their clients should have more choice and flexibility in their listing options for the sale and rental of Australian properties. The Australian Competition and Consumer Commission has accepted a court-enforceable undertaking from REA Group. The ACCC was concerned REA's contracts with real estate agencies contained anti-competitive restrictions, which limited the ability of the company's rivals to compete. It says agents will now be given greater flexibility in how their clients list their properties for sale and rent. Turning to sport, Australia has won 2 silver medals at the World Athletics Ultimate Championship. Jessica Hull finished second in the women's 5,000 metres and Cameron Myers won silver in the men's 1,500 metres. And in the NRL, Penrith Panthers halfback Nathan Cleary is free to take his place in the preliminary final in a fortnight's time after receiving a fine for dangerous contact.
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6: And the weather at the moment, it's quite a bit of cloud cover coming through here at the south of the Shoalhaven. It's currently sitting on 25 degrees in Nowra and 22 degrees in Ulladulla. And expected to be right between 12 and 15 degrees overnight. Maximums tomorrow between 18 and 24. And there is rain on the forecast for tomorrow. A late shower in Nowra, 80% chance of 1 to 5 millimetres, and 90% chance in Ulladulla of 1 to 5 millimetres. And there is a strong wind warning out tomorrow for both the Batemans Bay and Illawarra coastal waters. I was checking the radar a bit earlier. There was a big rain band headed towards St. George's Basin and Ulladulla. That's broken up. We may get a drizzle or two, but it has broken up a fair bit, even though with that cloud cover there, the actual rain itself is very patchy. And if we do get any, it'll be under a millimetre, and it's heading offshore at the moment. So hopefully we get that rain that they're forecasting later tomorrow. And we, as I said, there might be the slight chance of some patchy rain later this afternoon as well. Although, it's, given how the clouds have started to break up, the rain clouds, it may not eventuate. But we can but hope, because we certainly need some rain. I noticed some of the farmers were saying it's getting a bit dry out there, and a few of our locals on tank water are saying they're having to start to ship in water. So not looking good out there, and we definitely need a good downpour at the moment. Live traffic looking pretty good at the moment. Everything's running quite well there. Well, we covered the MotoGP and the Formula One earlier on today's program, but let's start with a local event, and that was the Shoalhaven and Kiama District Auto Club. They had both the Motocana and Carnacross on over the weekend. It looked like a very strong turnout for the seniors and juniors. So the juniors can be 12 years of age and up, and weather was beautiful, so it looked like it was a terrific event. Sorry that I missed it. Now, Peter Ewan took out both the Kana and Carnacross for the seniors, and Ian Whitlam came second in the Kana and Jason Bassett second in the Carnacross. Niven Katanach came third in the Kana, Motocana, and Trevor Bridge third in the Carnacross. Now, the difference between a Motocana and Carnacross is a Motocana, you're driving around the flags, and the Carnacross is a little bit like a short circuit rally sprint. It definitely looked like they had fun. Fourth in the Motocana was Trevor Bridge. Fifth was Neil Anderson. And in the Carnacross, fourth was Niven Katanach and Ian Whitland in fifth place there. So quite a good event. But the juniors, it's great to see the juniors out there competing. The top four in the juniors for both the Motocana and Carnacross: Brock Bassett taking out the win, Tyson Whitland second, Jade Whitland third, and Zach Caruana in fourth place. So as I said, it looked like everyone had a terrific time out there. And that was, they hold that regularly. And if you're wanting to know more about joining the car club, they meet at the fourth Monday of the month at the Bomaderry Bowling Club. And the events are always held behind the Turf Club there off Albatross Road in South Nowra. And also on the weekend, the first of the Enduros for the supercars was held, and they got the rain that we need up here, but it definitely was a very interesting event. Definitely a day of chaos, it was race 29 at the Bend that was held in Adelaide, and Toyota, they're new in the competition this year in the supercars. Well, they recorded their first Enduro first and second podium result with Chaz Mostert and Fabian Coulthard securing the win for Walkinshaw TWG Toyota. It was bad luck for Matt Payne, who was dropped to sixth place post-race after a late contact in the event. And it was definitely a day of chaos. But you've got to give it to Chaz Mostert back in the winners' podium there. It's been a while. And Fabian Coulthard, they delivered to their fans a stunning victory from 11th place on the grid at the Bend, winning by 18 seconds. As I said, it was a wet and very wild opening of the race. Cars were sliding a little bit here and there. So if you watched it on TV, it was a pretty exciting race to watch. But that didn't stop Walkinshaw's second Toyota of Ryan Wood and Jackson Evans soaring from 14th place off the grid to take out third place on the podium behind Penrite's Kai Allen and Tim Slade in second place. Looks like the youngsters did well on the second and third in the podium. Brock Feeney was taken out of contention when he He clashed with his co-driver, I should say, clashing with another car. Nick Percat was his co-driver. So the results were: first, Chas Mostert, Fabian Coulthard for Mobil 1 Optus, Kai Allen, Tim Slade, second for Penrite, Ryan Wood, Jackson Evans for Mobil 1 Truck Assist, third, Will Brown and Scott Pye for Red Bull Ampole in four. So Will Brown, good to see him, just missed out on the podium there. That was some bad luck from Will. He did have a bit of a spin in the race. Jaden Ojeda and David Russell for Premier were fifth. Matthew Payne, Will Davison for Penrite was sixth. James Golding and Richie Stanaway for Cool Drive in seventh place. Zach Bates did quite well in 13th place with Aaron season. At the bend there, Zach Bates in the car 10 Bendix car there, he did really well in qualifying. The team did really well in qualifying, so he's about halfway in the field, 13th, so there was about 25 finishes, so that was good to see as well. And also the World Rally Championship was held in Chile over the weekend. The next round will be in Italy on the 1st and 4th of October. And, of course, for the supercars, you have to wait for Bathurst. And there's still a few tickets, not too many left, for the Bathurst 1000 on the 8th and 10th of October. But the World Rally Championship, Toyota won the Manufacturers' Championship with only two rounds left in the series this year. It was their 10th win, so a historical win there. So even though there's two rounds left, the Toyota clear leader has taken out the Manufacturers' Championship. And Oliver Solberg and Elliot Edmondson, now Oliver Solberg's from Sweden and Elliot is from the UK, for Toyota, took out the wind. They're currently in third place in the championship on 209 points. Sebastian Ogier and Vincent Landau, also for Toyota Gazoo Racing Team, they're from France. They came in second place and they're fourth in the championship on 171 points. Adrian Fumeau and Alex Correa, they took out the final place on the podium in third place from France for Hyundai, so it was the first of the Hyundai's home. And Toyota's Sami Pajeri and Marco Salomon from Finland, they're fifth in the championship on 167 points. They came in fourth place. And their late flat tyre saw United Kingdom's Elfyn Evans and Scott Martin for Toyota Gazoo drop to fifth place. Now, they're still holding, though, the lead in the WRC in the championship series on 230 points, although that's been whittled away a little bit there. Sammy, by the way, sorry about that, he's second in the championship on 213 points. So he's only 17 points behind Elfyn. And it's a really tight competition there. Sami Pajeri behind Elfyn Evans there and teammates, both for Toyota Gazoo. So it's anyone's guess. We've still got two rounds to go and I hope Elfyn hangs on, but we don't know. But let's have a look at Australia's Taylor Gill and Daniel Brick. Now, Australia's Taylor Gill is part of the WRC Challenger Series. Well, he actually came 11th outright in the whole event, and fourth WRC 2 and second place in the WRC Challenger. So he had a pretty good race himself for that race, which was good to see. And the next round of the Australian Rally Championship will be held on the 2nd and 4th of October in Adelaide, around the Adelaide Hills.

and Anthony McLaughlin have already registered. Harry Bates and Coral Taylor was also registered. And, of course, we've got Johnson Motorsport and Redhead Motorsport. So it's good to see Josh Redhead and Ray Winwood-Smith also competing there. So they're starting to come in, the entries for that event. And it is really a tough competition there as well, with only two rounds remaining. We've got Adelaide and after that the Gippsland Rally in November. Talking about driving, here is Shannon Noel with Drive.

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1: Benson Boone there, Beautiful Things. Up next, Be With You Tonight by O'Shea.

been around a while, and I certainly have as well. Up next, and Tim McGraw, that was off his Poets Resume album, and up next is Travis Collins with a song called Different Dreams, and that was on his The Band album. So here is Travis Collins.

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Survivor, Eye of the Tiger, and this is where I leave you. It's 6 minutes to one. Trent and David have some music on next. And I'm going to fly away, so should put on some Tones and I because I'm flying away. And then after that, One Way or Another, One Direction. And that'll take us you up to the 1 o'clock news.

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2: Hello, I'm Lewis Donaldson. Hundreds of workers at the Whyalla Steelworks have reportedly been made redundant after a decision by the administrator and South Australian government. There will be no more attempts to restart the ageing blast furnace, which has not been operating since April. The steelworks went into administration last February. A decision is due to be made on a preferred bidder by the end of this month. Federal MP for Grey, Tom Venning, who represents the town of Whyalla, says there must be a viable plan.
3: South Australia has the highest power prices and gas prices in the developed world. On six occasions this year, the wholesale power price has gone over $20,000 a megawatt. That's $4.50 to boil a kettle of water. So no wonder manufacturing is going overseas. We've seen $3.1 billion committed to that community, and they've got to get it right.
2: Plug-in solar panels and batteries will soon be available to renters, apartment dwellers and low-income homes under a new government scheme. The plan will explore pathways to safely and responsibly legalise plugging in solar panels and batteries into household power points. Solar Citizen CEO Heidi Lee Douglas told National Radio News the government needs to provide a timeline to legalise the technology.
4: Plug-in solar and plug-in batteries will enable more Australians to harness our amazing Australian sunshine to reduce our energy bills. That's why we want to see the federal government commit to a timeline to deliver safe plug-in solar and batteries.
2: While plug-in solar and batteries are on the market, the use of the technologies hasn't been legalised. A cattle farmer is asking other farmers not to be reluctant to ask for help as the risk of bushfires and other severe weather increases. With more, Shannon Kirkwood.
5: Rural Aid says with the Bureau of Meteorology forecasting warmer and drier conditions this spring and ahead of the tropical cyclone season, registering with Rural Aid is one step which can be taken now. CEO John Walters says it could make it easier to access support if impacted by disaster, including counselling, financial assistance and emergency hay deliveries. While New South Wales cattle farmer Daryl Little Hayes wants farmers not to be ashamed to seek assistance, saying the process to register is easy. Mr. Walters says the charity is there for farmers at no cost.
2: The first attempt to grow yellowtail kingfish in Commonwealth waters has reached a milestone. Around 15,000 of the fish have arrived in Tasmania in two specialist air freight shipments from a Western Australian government marine hatchery. The fingerlings will remain in tanks at the Institute for Marine and Antarctic Studies in Hobart for the next few months before being moved to the Blue Economy Zone off Burnie in Bass Strait for the 14-month trial at sea. An end to warm weather for the southeast of the country with some showers in WA. The Bureau of Meteorology's Sarah Scully has more on tomorrow's forecast.
6: Now, the southeast has been treated to some warm weather this weekend, but unfortunately, that's coming to an end thanks to this cold front that will bring showers and even some possible small hail. Now, a southerly change will then race up the east coast of New South Wales throughout the day, whereas these onshore winds across the tropical north may bring a few peppering of showers through the region. Out in the west, showers and storms are expected to gradually extend towards the southwest and into southern areas as well.
2: To sport in the NRL, Penrith Panthers halfback Nathan Cleary is free to take his place in the preliminary final in a fortnight's time after avoiding suspension. He was charged with a grade one offence for an incident during yesterday's qualifying finals win over the Sydney Roosters. He faces a monetary fine, but Cleary is under an injury cloud heading into the preliminary final.
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7: And let's have a look at today's weather in Ulla Dulla. At present, the temperature is 21.2. It's lovely. And we expect a temperature range between 14 degrees overnight and 22 degrees in the middle of the day. It's been partly cloudy, slight chance of a shower near the Victorian border, most likely in the afternoon and evening. Near zero chance of rain elsewhere. Winds northwest, northeasterly, 15 to 25 kilometres per hour, tending west-northwesterly in the early afternoon and then becoming light in the evening. Humidity 65%, chance of rain 60%, nothing's going to fall. And fire danger rating is moderate and UV index is high. There's a strong wind warning for the Hunter Coast. So if you're headed up there, be prepared for that. And there may be, you know, a bit of blowback, so to speak, down here. Let's have a look at the coming week for Ulla Dulla. Tuesday, it says rain. Temperature range between 15 degrees overnight and 18 and 90% chance of 1 to 5 mils falling. Well, get the washing in, please. On Wednesday, windy. 9 degrees overnight, 14 maximum. So that's a big drop, isn't it? Thursday, sunny, 9 degrees overnight, 15 degrees maximum. Friday, mostly sunny, 9 degrees overnight, 18 degrees maximum temperature. Saturday, sunny, temperature range 13 to 21 degrees, back to spring. And Sunday, sunny, 16 to 25 degrees, 60% chance of less than a millimetre of rain to fall. And that's your weather in Ulla Dulla. And I think the sun rises at 6 o'clock and the sun sets at about 5:45. If you haven't got it written down, it's a bit confusing in your head, but never mind. And the time is 3 on Shoalhaven Community Radio, Triple U FM, 104.5 in Nowra, 92.3 up north around Berry and Kiama, and 99.7 down here in Milton, Ulla Dulla. And this broadcast is emanating from your Milton studio. And you are not only in the beautiful Shoalhaven, you are in Ewan country. So welcome if you're visiting. It's a lovely time of the year. It's been a beautiful day today. And you will enjoy yourself here. If you stay safe on the roads and safe in the water. Those two things, very important. 3:07. You're listening to Enid and this is Passport. It's your world music show. Music from all over the world. But before I go any further at all, I must thank my friend Trent for his late lunch program. He'll be back again next week, whether he's in recorded form or really in the studio. You'll think it's him. You'll know it's him from his voice. So thank you again, Trent. What a lovely program. So let's get on with the program here. And let's go to Vicar and Linda, Tongan Heritage, Aussies to the core. And they're going to sing "There Ain't No Grave Gonna Hold My Body Down."

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2: It's Pete Brantman again. Goodness me. You've got to be ready for him. Right, let's go to Greece now. Oh, yes, this weather reminds me of Greece. Glykyria and Anapnoi Anatoli.

feels sorry I've put on in ya, and I didn't mean to. Okay, back to glycyria, which I did intend to, and apnoe Anatoly.

how we all, I mean, if you're a person of un certain âge, you sort of love 1980s music, and this is some of it. Glykeria was born in 1953. She's been active in Greece and Cyprus, while also gaining fame in Israel, France, Turkey, Spain, and England. And her career spanned over 30 years and is marked by several multi-platinum releases. On the 14th of March 2010, Alpha TV ranked Glykeria the third top certified female artist in the nation's phonographic era, which is since 1960. And so she began recording in 1978. So you can probably say that that one was from the 80s. We just hook ourselves up to the 80s if we possibly can. Let's do it again. Again, here's Enya with Caribbean Blue.

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9: Now, I don't normally play Julio Iglesias, but hey, he's popped up here and I thought, why not? He's going to sing I Keep Telling Myself.

Well, I would have to say to Julio, poor song choice. Doesn't do your voice justice. I wanted to hear your voice, didn't I? But there you go. Never mind, we missed out on that one. Let's go to Thibault Colvin and M and 1331.

So how great was that? 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Let's just have some fun. Back again, 70s and 80s with ABBA and the Swedish version of Ring Ring.

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That enlivened our day, didn't it? 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
11: This is Captain Paul Hannigan, the commanding officer of HMAS Albatross. HMAS Albatross has had a strong presence in the Shoalhaven community since commissioning as a naval air station on the 31st of August 1948. At its core, community engagement is about fostering meaningful, respectful and lasting relationships between an organisation and the people and groups it serves or affects. In the context of HMS Albatross, community engagement is not merely a formality or public relations exercise. It is a commitment to being a responsible neighbour, an active participant in local life, and a contributor to the broader well-being of the Shoalhaven region. HMS Albatross and Nowra, home of the Fleet Air Arm.
0: Here's Matteo Bocelli, so he's not a son of the original Andrea Bocelli. He is a nephew and he's going to sing Honesty.

0: Well, that was quite beautiful, wasn't it? That was lovely. Matteo Bocelli, with Honesty. Let's go to Shakira from Colombia. She's singing this with Freshly Ground, Waka Waka, this time for Africa.
1: 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We are the Shoalhaven's Triple UFM.

There we are. That's what a jazz combo does, doesn't it? They go on and on and on, and we love it, which is very good. Right now, here's Andres Cantu and Mediterranean Nights.

0: Well, too short by half, wasn't it? But it was lovely. So we'll go to the Warrumpi Band to take us up to news at 4. And with My Ireland Home.
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2: Hello, I'm Lewis Donaldson. Hundreds of workers at the Whyalla Steelworks have reportedly been made redundant after a decision by the administrator and South Australian government. There will be no more attempts to restart the ageing blast furnace, which has not been operating since April. The steelworks went into administration last February. A decision is due to be made on a preferred bidder by the end of this month. Federal MP for Grey, Tom Venning, who represents the town of Whyalla, says there must be a viable plan.
3: South Australia has the highest power prices and gas prices in the developed world. On six occasions this year, the wholesale power price has gone over $20,000 a megawatt. That's $4.50 to boil a kettle of water. So no wonder manufacturing is going overseas. We've seen $3.1 billion committed to that community, and they've got to get it right.
2: Plug-in solar panels and batteries will soon be available to renters, apartment dwellers and low-income homes under a new government scheme. The plan will explore pathways to safely and responsibly legalise plugging in solar panels and batteries into household power points. Solar Citizen CEO Heidi Lee Douglas told National Radio News the government needs to provide a timeline to legalise the technology.
4: Plug-in solar and plug-in batteries will enable more Australians to harness our amazing Australian sunshine to reduce our energy bills. That's why we want to see the federal government commit to a timeline to deliver safe plug-in solar and batteries.
2: While plug-in solar and batteries are on the market, the use of the technologies hasn't been legalised. A cattle farmer is asking other farmers not to be reluctant to ask for help as the risk of bushfires and other severe weather increases. With more, Shannon Kirkwood.
5: Rural Aid says with the Bureau of Meteorology forecasting warmer and drier conditions this spring and ahead of the tropical cyclone season, registering with Rural Aid is one step which can be taken now. CEO John Walters says it could make it easier to access support if impacted by disaster, including counselling, financial assistance and emergency hay deliveries. While New South Wales cattle farmer Darryl Little Hayes wants farmers not to be ashamed to seek assistance, saying the process to register is easy. Mr. Walters says the charity is there for farmers at no cost.
2: The first attempt to grow yellowtail kingfish in Commonwealth waters has reached a milestone. Around 15,000 of the fish have arrived in Tasmania in two specialist air freight shipments from a Western Australian government marine hatchery. The fingerlings will remain in tanks at the Institute for Marine and Antarctic Studies in Hobart for the next few months before being moved to the Blue Economy Zone off Burnie in Bass Strait for the 14-month trial at sea. An end to warm weather for the southeast of the country with some showers in WA. The Bureau of Meteorology's Sarah Scully has more on tomorrow's forecast.
6: Now, the southeast has been treated to some warm weather this weekend, but unfortunately, that's coming to an end thanks to this cold front that will bring showers and even some possible small hail. Now, a southerly change will then race up the east coast of New South Wales throughout the day, whereas these onshore winds across the tropical north may bring a few peppering of showers through the region. Out in the west, showers and storms are expected to gradually extend towards the southwest and into southern areas as well.
2: To sport, in the NRL, Penrith Panthers halfback Nathan Cleary is free to take his place in the preliminary final in a fortnight's time after avoiding suspension. He was charged with a grade 1 offence for an incident during yesterday's qualifying finals win over the Sydney Roosters. He faces a monetary fine, but Cleary is under an injury cloud heading into the preliminary final.
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9: And let's have a look at the weather in Nowra after all that we heard about the cold change coming up. It is a polar blast, and the polar blast will reach the Victorian border and maybe bigger, you know, but not further, but we will get the winds and cold change. So what's it like in Nowra right now? At present, the temperature is 24.4 degrees centigrade, and we expected a temperature range between 11 overnight and 28 degrees today. So very springy. It's been clear, winds northwesterly 15 to 25 kilometres per hour, becoming light in the evening. Humidity 46%, chance of rain 20%. Oh dear. And amount of rain, practically nothing. Fire danger rating moderate. UV index high. Strong wind warning for the Hunter Coast. And, you know, maybe the rest of us as well. We don't know. Let's see what's happening over the coming week. Tuesday, a late shower. 12 to 24 temperature range and 80% chance of 1 to 5 mils of rain falling in the afternoon and evening and night. And Wednesday, mostly sunny, 6 to 17 degrees. A bit chilly overnight, bit of a drop from 12, isn't it? Down to 6 overnight and 17 degrees maximum from 28 today. That is definitely a big drop. And Thursday, sunny, 6 overnight and 19 during the day. Friday, sunny, 5 overnight and 25 during the day. There you go. That's going to confuse you. Saturday, sunny, 13 overnight and 30 during the day. So a beautiful spring day. And Sunday, sunny, 15 overnight, 31 during the day, 50% chance of a sprinkling of rain falling late in the afternoon, 6 o'clock sunrise, 5:45 sunset. There we are, and that's our beautiful weather in the beautiful Shoalhaven. And you can hear Triple UFM on Shoalhaven Community Radio 104.5 in Nowra, 92.3 up north around Kiama and Berry, and 99.7 down here in Milton Ulladulla. And you're listening to Enid, and this is Passport, and this is your world music show. Let's start our second hour. We'll be on for another hour, and then the Duchess is in with Monday Drive. Here's Björk with Future Forever.

And at 13 past four, let's come down to earth and enjoy some Amor Gitano, Gypsy Love, with Beyoncé and Alejandro Fernandez.

0: Oh, beautiful and exciting, wasn't it? Amor Gitano with Beyoncé and Alejandro. Yes, forget, but never mind. And it disappeared from the screen. There you go. And the time is 17 minutes past four. Stay tuned. At 5 o'clock, we have news, sport and weather again. And then the Duchess is in with Monday Drive. And you will really enjoy that program. If you're travelling, she is the person who will tell you about road conditions and anything that you might need to know on your way. So stay tuned. Right now, important messages from our sponsors.
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0: Now, I was just talking to the Duchess, and she does have an interesting interview with Les Gock. Now, Les Gock was the lead guitarist with the band Hush. They're not going to talk about Hush today, though. He's helping to organise the Kybara Festival. Kybara Festival will be on this coming weekend, so you need to know about it and just jump in your car and go there if you're a little bit further out. And have a lovely day out with everything that will go on with the Kybara Festival. So stay tuned for the Duchess. Wonderful music interview with Les Gock. So excellent. Okay, let's go now to Eva Nakamura and Bisous, which I think is kisses, isn't it? Yes, it is.
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0: Well, there we are. I think that's enough modern music for us, isn't it? Let's go to something. Oh, let's go to Putumayo and Duo Styler and Blauer from Flamingo. Something a little bit Germany.
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0: go, boys, go. 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
9: Oh, I haven't played this for a while. It's the band of the orchestra Piazzolla with Libertango, Orchestra, I'll read it in a minute. And the trumpeter is the now retired but famous English trumpeter Alison Balsam. So let's have a listen to this. I just love it.

There we are, Orchestra Milan with Libertango. Excellent. Beautiful, and Alison Balsam was the trumpeter. And the time is nearly 10 minutes to 5, New Sport and Weather at 5, and then the Duchess is in, and she has a guest to interview today, and it's, where's my piece of paper, Les Gock, and Les Gock is, was the lead guitar from Hush, you know, and many of us remember that band, and but at present he's helping to organise the Culburra Festival. Culburra Festival will be on at the weekend, so he will tell you all about that, and hopefully the weather is great and you will be able to go and join him. Let's now go to it's Morocco. To Morocco with and she is going to sing Awana.

Alawiya, from Morocco and Awan. And the time is 5 to 5. Time for me to sign off and tell you I'll be back again at the same time next week between 3 and 5 for another episode of Passport, and I do hope you will be with me. Hope you enjoyed the show today. Let's do it again next week. Stay tuned after news, sport and weather, because the Duchess is in for Monday Drive. She'll take you home with interesting music that you love to hear, an interview about the Kalbarra Festival with Les Gok, and you know, it's all happening. So stay tuned. We're going to finish up with Jeffrey Garamal, Unipingu and Bapa.

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2: Hello, I'm Lewis Donaldson. Hundreds of workers at the Whyalla Steelworks have been made redundant after a decision by the Administrator and South Australian Government. Administrator Cordamentha says the ageing blast furnace has been shut down. It hadn't been operating since April. The steelworks went into administration last February. A decision is due to be made on a preferred bidder by the end of this month. Cordamentha Sebastian Ham says today's decision will reduce the workforce by around 500.
3: Wherever possible, we'll undertake what's called redeployment. Wherever possible, we'll undertake what's called voluntary redundancies. But I've got to also be very honest, there will be forced redundancies in this scenario. So the business will continue to run. We are still going through the sale process.
2: While Federal MP for Grey, Tom Venning, who represents the town of Whyalla, says there must be a viable plan.
4: South Australia has the highest power prices and gas prices in the developed world. On six occasions this year, the wholesale power price has gone over $20,000 a megawatt. That's $4.50 to boil a kettle of water. So no wonder manufacturing is going overseas. We've seen $3.1 billion committed to that community, and they've got to get it right.
2: The Prime Minister has denied his involvement in the golf club grant controversy. Anthony Albanese has been questioned over a $6 million grant promised to the Marrickville Golf Club at the federal election. The Prime Minister held an honorary membership to that golf club, which he had not declared on his register of interests. Mr Albanese's only response was this.
5: The question goes to Cabinet processes.
6: I'm the decision.
5: The decision maker is the Minister for Infrastructure. I'm not even the decision maker.
2: The money was awarded through a fund that heavily favoured Labor seats. The Minister for Indigenous Australians has described One Nation's agenda as toxic. Melandiri McCarthy has responded to resurfaced comments from One Nation leader Pauline Hanson, where she called First Nations Australians primitive. Senator McCarthy says Ms Hanson is inciting hatred and isn't fit to be a leader.
7: It's pretty clear that Pauline Hanson's finding it hard to find anyone she doesn't hate. She can't stand veterans. She's not happy about people on the NDIS. She doesn't like people using public housing, and she doesn't like First Nations people. It's pretty clear the only person she does like is Gina Rinehart, because those billions are backing her to spread her hate as a massive distraction from the fact that she's working for those same billionaire interests.
2: US President Donald Trump has downplayed the risks of AI, saying negative forces are bringing up things that won't happen. That follows calls by industry bosses to slow down development, the boss of Anthropic saying AI could be capable of leading a swarm that could take over the entire internet. Dario Amodi, whose company created Claude, has written an essay, "We Must Pace the Frontier." That work has been supported by Grok's Elon Musk and ChatGPT Sam Altman. What can space teach Australia about delivering healthcare in rural environments? Astronaut and 2026 Australian of the Year Catherine Bunnell-Pegg will address this year's National Rural Health Conference. CEO of the National Rural Health Alliance, Susie Teagan, spoke to National Radio News about what Catherine will bring to Adelaide this week.
8: She'll be speaking about Outback to Orbit and how space technology is supporting rural healthcare. And I think she's going to be peppering her speech about, well, what's it like even going to the toilet in space, and how do you look after your health while you're in space, because you don't have any weight when you're up there and it impacts your muscles and your bone density, and how do you make sure that you stay healthy?
2: And in the NBL, former NBA veteran Brandon Knight has agreed to a one-season deal with the Perth Wildcats.
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9: And a very good evening to you. It is Monday, the 14th of September, and it's 4 minutes past five. It's time for a weather update for Nowra and surrounding areas. 23.1 degrees is what the temperature is here in Nowra. 49% humidity. The wind is from the northeast at 17 kilometres per hour. Now, the forecast for Tuesday, a very late shower and a top of 24 degrees. It looks like 90% chance of a millimetre of rain tomorrow. Wednesday, mostly sunny, top of 17. Sunny again on Thursday and a top of 19 degrees. Milton Ulladulla, currently your temperature is 19.8 degrees, humidity of 75%. The wind is from the north at 11 kilometres per hour. And the forecast for Tuesday, a top of 17, 90% chance of a millimetre of rain tomorrow. Wednesday, it's going to be windy for you and a top of only 14, 15 degrees on Thursday and back to being a sunny day. Sunset will be at 5:47. 5:47 this evening, and sunrise tomorrow is at 5:59. We do have about 11 hours and 44 minutes of daylight. The overnight temperature does drop to between 9 and 12 degrees. The tides at the moment, we are in a low tide at the moment. It kicked in at 4:26 at 0.40 of a metre. The water temperature, if you're heading on out there, is 18.2 degrees.
6: Triple U Road and Rail Update.
9: Okay, what's going on there out there on our roads? Having a quick look at the app here and what's happening. It looks pretty good out there. There's no big problem, no incident happening out there. Plenty of traffic, but it's all running smoothly. Pretty important to tell you what's happening of a night time at this time of night. Okay, Callander Street and the Princes Highway from 8 p.m. Traffic will be affected in both directions there until September the 24th. Okay, from 8 p.m. till 5 a.m. Sunday till Thursday. Kangaroo Valley Road, Hampton Bridge, night work 6 p.m. till 6 a.m. You can't drive over it. You can walk across it though. At now on the Jervis Bay Road, okay, near the Jervis Bay upgrade. As I drove along today, I could see a sign up there saying from 9 p.m. till 5 a.m. on the 14th, and I think it said the 16th of September, so that's tomorrow, it will be closed. It will be changed. Traffic conditions will be changed. So I suggest you follow all the posted signages that are around. So I'm not quite sure. I know it's the 14th. I believe it's the 16th or the 19th. A good idea to check on those traffic conditions. 131 700. Quickly looking at the buses and trains, everything looks pretty good though. From today, there were buses to replace the trains from Bomaderry to Wollongong because of the track work due to all this windy weather that we've had lately. Again, check on that because sometimes the trains do leave earlier than what you remember them. Okay, check buses and rail on 131 500. I'll quickly look up the petrol apps. Okay, what's happening there? Okay, petrol, diesel. The best I can see is at Bomaderry. They're both at Bomaderry, actually. The diesel and the unleaded 98, I can see the best bet. $2.35.5 for diesel. Around usually about $2.60. And unleaded 98, $2.19.9 all at Bomaderry. It's usually around $2.30. Guys, if you see anything out there at all, give me a buzz, won't you? On 4422 1045, and we'll share the love.

Well, it's a great big hi, hello, how are you? How are you all doing? It is the Duchess here. Big thank you to Enid. Lovely to hear from you. And yes, you will be back at the same time next week. Always lovely to hear your music from around the world. That's why it's called Passports, isn't it? Okay, this is Triple U, your Shell Haven Community Radio. And I am on 92.3 if I'm heading up north, 104.5 here in Nowra, or 99.7 if we head down a little bit further south. Here's a bit of Martin Cilia.

0: Gosh, he knows how to work that guitar, doesn't he? Martin Cillier there with Instrumania, which is my backing music for this summer. Okay, Martin will be on in a couple of weeks to have a chat to us about that. But what did I wake up to this morning? I always have a listen to the news to see what's going on, see what I've missed. And I heard this morning that over 65s are going to lose their private health rebate. Mm-hmm, we're going to lose that apparently over 65s. The government wants to take that away. And they say they're going to spend that in some other way in aged care. The other thing I heard was screen time to be reduced for the school kids. Starting with the primary kids, I'll really reduce it and only allow them, I think they said about 15 minutes a day, and then they'll increase that as they get to high school. That can't be a bad thing, can it? Although when you just heard the news there about robots taking over our computers, we won't know what to do. We won't know what's happening, will we? Okay, the sunshine has been around. Hasn't it been glorious? Did you go to the beach, listen to some music? Or did you have a birthday in your family? Or did you watch the footy? Well, you heard about Nathan Cleary today. Who thought he was going to lose out there? Mm-mm, nobody. A special guest today, but I did advertise we were going to be chatting to Matt Scullion. And if you're listening, Kerry, I have sent you a message because somewhere between my morning show and my evening show, my interview with Matt got waylaid. So I am going to have to bring Matt's interview next week. Okay, I do apologise for that. Who was listening in, wanting to listen in to him, Matt, today? I will play his brand new song though and tell you a bit of story about that. So we can look forward to Matt Scullion next week. I do apologise for that, but I do have a guest on today as well. Later on, we'll be chatting to Les Gock. Les Gock was the guitarist with Hush. But we're not really talking about Hush. We'll play a bit of his music. We are talking about the Culburra Beach Festival that's coming up on the 25th of September, right on our doorstep. You don't have to go to Broken Hill for Monday. You can just go right on our doorstep at Culburra. But I'll let Les Gock tell you all about that. He'll be coming up soon. The temperature's 23.1, so it is still warm, but let's get on with a bit of music here. I'm going to go with In Excess with New Sensation. Why? Just because I want to and I like it. But first, here's a word from, well, my mate, Glenn Shorrock.
1: Nice. Glenn Shorrock here. You're listening to Jenny on Triple U. Here's an old song. This is a B-side of one of my singles. It's apt because it mentions the Duchess, and here she is. The Duchess is returning.

0: Sunday Drive on Triple U with the Duchess. Oh, absolutely it is. It is Monday Drive with the Duchess, which is moi, and it's 15 minutes past of five, so it's time to have a word from our very valued sponsors, and we will in just a moment, because that was In Excess with New Sensation, and it's a song from their Kick album. Written by Andrew Farris and Michael Hutchins, of course, and there's a great sax solo in it. And I always think to tell you about the great sax solo after I've played the song. There you go. Okay, have you been watching The Voice lately? Well, there were a couple of songs on last night. One was a Phil Collins song and one was a Sheryl Crow song. And I thought I'd play both of them today. Well, so far I can't find the Phil Collins song. We don't have that one. I'm going to look for Sheryl Crow's one in but a moment. But in the meantime, there's another Phil Collins one. I think it'll surprise you, the one that I've chosen, because I like it. And you'll understand, I don't want to say too much about it. But first, here's a word from our very, very valued sponsors.
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0: Hello, friends out there in Radio Land. Join me. Oh, by the way, it's Pete Bramman here. Join me every Wednesday between 2 and 4 for the Super Terrific Happy Hour. I mean, it's so super terrific. It goes for 2 hours. That's the beauty of the show. Expect the unexpected. 60s, 70s, 80s, one-hit wonders, maybe some hillbilly honky-tonk. You just never know. Isn't that right, Tom?
1: You never know what you're going to get.
0: 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The Super Terrific Happy Hour every Wednesday from 2 to 4 right here on Triple UFM.
2: Hey. You wouldn't miss it for quids, would you? Thanks, Pete. Thanks for that. And Phil Collins, you just heard. Yeah, you can't hurry, love. Did you pick it? Did you pick that was Phil Collins? Yeah. He went through a little stage there where, and a lot of them do, they want to go and just record the songs that they want to sing. And it's not necessarily for the charts to make money or to go up the charts. It's just to sing songs that they want to do. I might play, I think Bruce Springsteen did that a little while back. Rick Springfield's done it. A few of them have. I might dig up a Rick Springfield song. It might surprise you. There you go. Okay, what is today? National Creamfield Donut Day? How do you spell donut? I'm going to tell you about that in a minute. How do you spell donut? And what is a donut? It's a recipe for a deep fried dough ball. Yeah, it's made out of dough. And that's how it was originally spelt, wasn't it? The D-O-U-G-H, dough ball. And the first recipe was recorded by Costo the Elder. Now, that was a while ago, wasn't it? A 13th century Arabic cookbook contains a recipe for a donut-like variant. But in England and North America, Dutch settlers in early 18th century made donut balls. But the ring donut that we know had not surfaced. In 1803 was when that first was mentioned. Okay, the ring donut as we know it. But the spelling of donut, D-O-N-U-T, as we generally write it now, was rare until the 1950s. We brought it in. The baby boomers brought in a different spelling. So you can go out and have donuts for tea tonight, okay, because it is officially Cream Donut Day. Cream Donut Day. Okay, that was Phil Collins. They sang a Phil Collins song on last night, but we don't have the one that they sang, and for the life of me, I can't remember it again. But Sheryl Crow, someone sang this song, and I thought, I haven't heard this for ages. So I'm going to play it, then we'll come back and chat about The Birdman of the Coorong by Matt Scullion.

0: G'day everyone, this is Matt Scullion and you're listening to The Duchess on Triple U.
1: Absolutely. Thanks, Matt Scullion. And Matt Scullion is the one that I've advertised that will be having a chat with me tonight. I had a chat with him this morning, but somewhere between the morning and this show, the interview got lost in translation somewhere. But I will have it for you next week, okay? Matt Scullion will be here next week. And Kerry, I know you haven't seen the message yet, so if you're listening in, I will chat to you later about it. Apologies for that. But I'm still going to play his brand new song, okay? We're going to chat about his brand new song. Well, we did chat about it. Now, this song is called Birdman of the Coorong. And as I often say, Matt Scullion was born and bred in Ulladulla. So we claim him, you know, although he's been away for a long, long time. I'm going to play his song. It's called Birdman of the Coorong. As you know, Matt sings about Australian history, but not your average Australian history. Like anyone could sing about Ned Kelly and those outlaws, but has anyone sung about the Birdman of the Coorong? You need to have a look at his video because it just explains it all. And I'm sorry, but I do smile and laugh every time I think of this song because I actually sat upon the ostrich. The ostrich, not an emu, the ostrich that he talks about. It's all about an Irishman that came out here and decided to saddle up an ostrich. And it's true story, true story. He saddled up an ostrich and so he decided he could rob people and get away quicker. Because with the two legs of the ostrich, off he went. And they couldn't catch him until they did eventually. Have a very close listen to the song and Matt will be here with us next week to actually explain it a bit better than me. Listen closely.

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1: Yeah, absolutely. How good is that? Now, how contagious is that song with the ukulele? There's only a few instruments on that whole single, and Matt will tell us all about it next week. So I do apologise for the people that were listening in to listen to Matt, but he will be here. He will be here next week. But I do have to say a very big thank you to Les Gock, who's filled in for us tonight, and he's going to have a chat with us now a little bit and a little bit more after 6 o'clock. Kalbarra Festival is on, coming up on the 25th to the 27th of September, just out there at Kalbarra Beach. Yeah, you don't have to go to Brecon Hill or anything like that. So Les Gock was with Hush. Everyone will know him from Hush. Quite a loud and distinguished type of guitar player. He does touch on Hush a little bit, but it's all about the festival. I'm going to play a song from Hush just to remind you, okay? And then we'll have a bit of a chat with Les Gock.

0: The Shoalhaven is about to embark on the festival with the coolest vibes. I am referring to the Culburra Beach Festival on September the 25th to the 27th. The theme this year is Come Play With Us. There's music, art, surf markets, sunset concerts, and even a dad joke competition, which will be judged by my very special guest today. Welcome to the show, Les Cook.
1: Thank you, Jenny. Thank you very much. Looking forward to the dad jokes.
0: You were the guitarist in the Hush song that I just played, but as I said, I can't get past you and the dad jokes. Is this your speciality?
1: Well, it's become my speciality. So every morning, we're down in Culburra, we go with a group of people who swim at the same spot. It started off as a very small group, just sort of four people. Mm-hmm. It's probably now about 20 or something. You know, they're of varying age groups, but anything over 50, certainly up to about 80-something. There's no changing rooms in Culburra. You don't get that luxury. So you just got to change out in the open and rain, hail, sleet or snow. So while everyone's... And I don't swim, but every single day we go down there, somehow I forget my togs.
0: Oh, fancy.
1: So when they all get changed, I just sort of go, have you heard about this? And then I go into a dad joke. When Claire, who was putting together the festival, and yeah, she wanted me to judge Culburra's Got Talent along with a couple of other lovely judges, I said, look, have you ever thought about having a dad joke competition? They just went nuts over the idea. So we tried it last year, and it was fantastic, but it'll be a lot better this year, because last year most of the dad jokes from kids. So kids got up and told their dad jokes. And there was only like one dad. Hopefully this year there'll be lots of dads.
0: Okay. That's amazing and unique, I must say. And this will be showcased on actually the Saturday, the 26th, at the festival at Crookhaven Park at Culburra Beach, correct?
1: Yes, that's right. Yep, and there'll be lovely food jams and all sorts of stuff. It's great.
0: Oh, terrific. Now, for those that don't know, the Culburra Beach Festival started in 2011 at a hairdresser's and has morphed into the spectacular event we see today. Les, how long have you been involved with it?
1: I think this will be our third year, I think, or fourth year, I think. Fourth mm-hmm. year, maybe. I've lost count. It's fantastic. It's big. It is huge. And the quality of the festival is outstanding. So yeah, it's great for the local area.
0: Absolutely. There's, like you say, 3 days of creativity, connection, community spirit. Yeah, now there's just a little tease of what's going on. So Les will be back after 6 o'clock to tell us a bit more about this festival at Culburra Beach on the 25th to the 27th of September. So he'll be back, after the 6 o'clock news. Give us a bit more story. I do have another couple of brand new songs. This is Brian Cadd and Friends. It's called Believe. Brian Cadd started this about 20 years ago and just put aside as they do. And his friends pulled it out. And his friends, of course, are Glenn Sherrick and Russell Morris and others. And they've put this song together and it's called I Believe. Have a really close listen to the words because, Brian Cadd had a stroke about 18 months ago. He's out socially. He's wheelchair bound and I don't know that he has a lot of conversation from the stroke, but if you look up on YouTube and this song, Believe, you can see Russell and Glenn Sherrick talking with and about Brian Cadd. This is Believe.

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3: Dear old Brian Cadd there. 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You can still believe, just slow down and breathe. There you go. And you know, the most effective sleeping pill that you can have is peace of mind. Yeah, if you just have a bit of peace of mind, you'll sleep like a baby. And the most powerful force in life is love. The most dangerous act is a gossip. And the world's most incredible computer is the brain. I've got one more new song later to play from Don Walker, but first of all, it's a word from our very valued sponsors, and I really do appreciate the support they give us here at Triple U. Temperature's 21.1, it's slowly on its way down, 56% humidity. The roads are looking pretty good at the moment.
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3: And a very big thank you to our very valued sponsors of Triple U, your Shoalhaven Community Radio. I'm playing Instrumania in my background here, my music here by Martin Cilia. You know, when I played Matt Scullion earlier, I remember seeing him down at the Greenwell Point Hotel, and it's recently just been sold by queried to a Wollongong buyer for just under $9 million. Yeah, that's all they paid for it, just under $9 million. I wonder if they're going to do any renovations to it. Let's see. Talking about renovations, actually, down at our railway, okay? I think we're a little bit stuck in the past with our railway, but that can be good, I have to say. I have to say it can be good. But the recent transport plan has 40 initiatives for the next 20 years, okay, for the Shoalhaven-Illawarra area, and no mention at all to upgrade our single track down there at Bomaderry through to Kiama. It's been largely untouched since 1893. What they're going to do is include more buses. There, what do you think of that? That's how it's going. It is 5:50. We're coming up to the 6 o'clock news. After the 6 o'clock, we will have Les Gott back talking more about the Culbara Beach Festival that's coming up. Now, there's a band here. This I haven't heard of this. These guys are three ladies, a three-piece female band from Sydney called Peaches. Do you remember them? Back in the 70s, now the drummer was actually an American and her visa ran out, so she had to go back, so they folded. Yeah, but you might know them when I play this song. This is Peaches and the song is Substitute.

0: G'day, it's David Campbell here, and you're listening to my mate Jennifer. Don't change the dial.
1: No, absolutely don't. It's 5:53 and the temperature is 21.1. It's slowly going down. Did you know that song, Substitute by Peaches? I did know it, but I had no idea when I first heard it earlier. So there you go. I Will Wait by Mumford & Sons. Let's get this in before the 6 o'clock news, okay?

0: Okay, this is Les Gogg on Triple U, Shoalhaven Radio, with the Duchess.
1: And Les Gogg will be back after the 6 o'clock news. He's talking to us about the Kalburra Festival that's out there at Kalburra, of all strange places, on the 25th, 26th and 27th of September. The theme is Come Play With Us, and they've got a terrific website. But Les will be back later to talk a little bit more about that. And I will wait. It's Mumford and Sons says, I will wait. Okay, we are into the fire danger. Well, the fire danger rating rises, doesn't it? Early in spring every year, it rises. The first weekend in spring has been and gone, and we've had a severe weather warning. It's just what it is. Are you prepared? Are you ready for it? Well, probably a good idea to sit down and think about it. Okay, what is the most uplifting spirit that you can have? Okay, is enthusiasm. How about that? A bit of enthusiasm. And the greatest shot in the arm is encouragement. If you give somebody some encouragement, it really picks them up. They smile, they move on. Great, a great shot in the arm, isn't it? Encouragement. It's 20.5 and it is 6 o'clock, right on the dot.
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4: Hello, I'm Lewis Donaldson. About 500 jobs are said to be lost at the Whyalla Steelworks after a decision by the administrator and South Australian government. Administrator Cordamenta says the ageing blast furnace has been shut down. It hadn't been operating since April. Speaking to the ABC, Nationals leader Matt Canavan says the shutdown is because of energy prices.
5: The Labor Party latched onto this hydrogen stuff when they didn't have an answer on losing coal jobs, when they didn't have an answer on losing manufacturing jobs, said, oh, we'll do hydrogen. Got them through an election. And it's been a complete and utter disaster. Not only has it destroyed billions of dollars of taxpayer money, it has now imperiled these jobs.
4: Industry Minister Tim Ayres responded to Canavan's claims.
6: Senator Canavan came here and said that this was all about energy costs and net zero. I mean, that is a lie.
4: One Nation has unveiled its plan to slash immigration by 750,000 places over 3 years. Student visas would be capped at about a third of current intake, and visas for the families of skilled migrants would be cut to zero. Senator Hanson says Australians have had enough of mass migration.
7: Tinkering around the edges will not fix the damage. For a period of 3 years, we will deliver net negative migration by drastically cutting the number of temporary visa holders. We will take back control of who comes here and how many we accept.
4: Labor frontbencher Murray Watt says the plan would destroy regional communities and cause a recession. 4 bird flu events have been confirmed across South Australia today. Among the cases, a pelican found on York Peninsula. SA Environment Minister Emily Burke says testing is underway on a deceased sea lion found off Victor Harbour, while a dead dolphin, which was located this morning, is unable to be tested for bird flu. The state has close to 300 confirmed cases of H5 bird flu in animals. A solar power advocacy group has welcomed a federal government proposal to allow renters, apartment dwellers and low-income homeowners to use plug-in solar and batteries. Australia will join the United Kingdom, Germany and many American states in legalising their technology that allows residents to plug solar panels and batteries directly into their power points. Energy Minister Chris Bowen has warned there remains some work to do when it comes to safety standards. Solar Citizen CEO Heidi Lee Douglas told National Radio News the scheme will offer everyone the benefits of solar power, regardless of their circumstances.
8: Right now in Australia, renters and apartment dwellers are locked out of the benefits of rooftop solar. Having plug-in solar and plug-in batteries will enable them to reduce their energy bills.
4: An end to warm weather for the southeast of the country with some showers in WA. The Bureau of Meteorology's Sarah Scully has more on tomorrow's forecast.
9: Now, the southeast has been treated to some warm weather this weekend, but unfortunately, that's coming to an end thanks to this cold front that will bring showers and even some possible small hail. Now, a southerly change will then race up the east coast of New South Wales throughout the day, whereas these onshore winds across the tropical north may bring a few peppering of showers through the region. Out in the west, showers and storms are expected to gradually extend towards the southwest and into southern areas as well.
4: To sport, Jordan Dawson has received strong support from fellow AFL captain Jai Newcomb, who says the social media trolling of players is much worse than what is being reported. Adelaide have gone to the police after Dawson was abused online following their season-ending loss to Brisbane. Earlier this season, Newcomb's Hawthorn teammate Mabior Chol reported with online racist abuse.
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1: Oh, and what's happening with the weather? It's 20.5 at the moment. It is going down. Humidity is 60%. And the wind is from the southeast, southeast at 9 kilometres per hour. That's here in the Nowra area, in the Nowra CBD area. Tuesday, we're going to have a late shower. Yeah, big blue mark up here. 90% chance of 1.5 millimetres of rain. 24 degrees will be the maximum. Wednesday, mostly sunny, 17 degrees. And Thursday, sunny, a top of 19 Milton Ulladulla. Currently, your temperature is 20 degrees. Humidity is 68%. The wind is from the north at 13 kilometres per hour. So your forecast, it is tomorrow rain. You're going to have a bit of rain there. 90% chance of 1.5 millimetres of rain. Not a lot, is it? But you're going to have some. Top of 17 degrees, top of 14 degrees on Wednesday, but windy. You're going to get some wind down there. And 15 degrees on Thursday, but it will return to a sunny day for you. The sunset has been and gone and done. It was at 5:47. Overnight temperatures between 9 and 12. If you're heading out to the water, you are in a low tide at the moment. The water temperature is 18.2 degrees. Sunrise tomorrow is at 5:59.
2: Triple U Road and Rail Update.
1: There's nothing much happening out there, which is good, isn't it? There's no incident. The traffic is really thinned out now by this time of night. But I do need to tell you about the closures because I think that's pretty important, what's going to be shut overnight time. And that's Callander Street, Princes Highway. You've got till 8pm. 8pm till 5am. The traffic will be affected in both directions until September the 24th. That's from Sunday till Thursday. Kangaroo Valley, 6pm. Wow, you've missed it. The bridge is closed. Night work is on. You can only just walk across the bridge. And Macquarie Pass from 8pm. That will be full closure of the pass to restart yesterday. From Sunday till Thursday, shut, completely shut from 8pm till 4am. You'll be turned right around. There's an extra hour and a half driving for you. Now, the JB Road, I did quickly see tomorrow, the 14th of September, and I think the 16th or the 19th. I just drove past it and it's not showing up in my app. From 9pm till 5am, there's going to be some roadworks going on, some closure there, and you will need to follow all of the posted signs around. Follow them around because there will be a diversion, okay? That's from tomorrow, from the 14th, okay, and a couple of other days. Guys, if you see anything out there, give me a buzz, will you, on 4422 1045. Okay, it's 7 minutes past six. Welcome to the second hour. This is the Duchess. I'm here till 7 o'clock. Temperature's 20.1 degrees. And this is a song that was recorded on this very day, but back in 1955, and it probably started off his career. Wow, Bob!

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3: Yeah, and it's a great show, as all the shows are here at Triple U Shoalhaven Community Radio. It's 9 minutes past six. No, it's 10 minutes past six, I lie. Steve Hartley and Cockney Rebel, they're two names that I kind of don't recall. But, yeah, I've played them quite a bit. This song, Come Up and See Me Smile, or in brackets, Make Me Smile. His band actually cut him out of a record deal. Yeah, and he wrote a song about that. That's a bit sad, isn't it? This is song, Come Up and See Me, 120 cover versions of it. So I think I've heard it. You have a listen.

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1: Yeah, and his show will be well and truly kept in the really good hands of Rob Bell tonight. He'll be here at 7pm to take over the Fat Man show just for a little bit longer, and we wish him all the best. So, yep, stay tuned for the Fat Man show by Rob Bell. You just heard from Steve Harley, and Cockney Rebel with Come Up and See Me. Good song, isn't it? Got a little bit of a nice beat there. I like it. Let's have a word from our very valued sponsors. Temperature's 20.2. It's slowly going down, but it's still very doable, isn't it? A word from our very valued sponsors, and then we'll go back and finish our chat with Les Gock, who's talking all about the Culburra Beach Festival that's coming up 25, 26 and 27th of September.
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1: The Shoalhaven is about to embark on the festival with the coolest vibes. I am referring to the Culburra Beach Festival on September the 25th to the 27th. My very special guest today, welcome to the show, Les Gock. Let's start with the music scene, of course, with some iconic Aussie talent, some exciting homegrown acts, and like you said, the Culburra's got talent. So can we start with your Boomers Bash, which is the very last night, isn't it?
9: Well, Boomers Bash is the very last thing, I think, yes, on the whole calendar. And it came about at, two or three years ago, 4 years ago, when there was all these bands on the Friday and Saturday night, fantastic, playing, you know, original music, all wonderful. Somebody said, well, we should do, what about the Boomers? They're sort of a little bit left out.
1: Yes.
9: Maybe we could do something. And so I was approached to see if I wanted to put something together. And I said, do I want to? There's a number of fantastic bands down here that were going to make the Boomers Bash great. So there's like three bands on.
1: Mm.
9: My band is a band called The Interceptors.
1: Yes.
9: And they're actually a couple of the guys who I went to school with. Even before I could actually play an instrument, even before I could play guitar, we got together and just kind of listened to music and pretended that we could play. And then later on, we were able to play. But I was the only one that ended up being a professional musician, and everyone else got proper jobs.
1: Fair enough. So
9: we kept in touch. We kept every now and then coming together and playing all the kind of music we all loved as kids. And so we play for charity, raised, I think, something over $120,000.
1: Wow, so admirable.
9: It's all different charities, fantastic ones. The last one we did was for brain research. Play all the songs we loved of our day, which would be Zeppelin and Deep Purple and all that. But this time I thought, let's do something a bit different. Let's play the songs that I didn't ever get to play when I was in Hush.
1: Mm-hmm.
9: You know, we were invited onto the very first Countdown, the ABC Countdown show, and we were kind of regulars on Countdown right through our career. And so during that time, there was a whole lot of stuff going on, a lot of music happening around us, which was fantastic. But we were playing our songs, and so other bands like AC/DC or The Angels or and overseas acts like The Sweet,
1: Status Quo,
9: Queen, they were all, all this music was going on around us, which is fantastic. But I thought, why don't I never got to play those songs because we were playing our own songs. So I thought, why don't we do a tribute to Countdown, the kind of era that I was in, and we'll play a whole lot of songs from that era. So that's what we're doing.
1: Now, this is very contested, this game, this show, and it is ticketed, isn't it? And you do have to get in early for tickets.
9: Unfortunately, the Boomers Bash, I think, might be sold out, and it was sold out a while ago.
1: Yeah, probably.
9: Not that that's never stopped anybody. Remember, you know, if you ever watched, all the story about Woodstock, you know, everyone just crashed out and took over the place. So, you know, I think I'm pretty sure you can do that. We're Boomers. We can do anything we like.
1: Yeah.

0: Okay, this is Les Gogg on Triple U, Shoalhaven Radio, with the Duchess.
1: The Shoalhaven is about to embark on the festival with the coolest vibes. I am referring to the Culburra Beach Festival on September the 25th to the 27th. My very special guest today, welcome to the show, Les Gogg.
0: So the festival is, if not, it's certainly selling out very, very quickly, I know that.
1: Mm-hmm.
0: And there's some brilliant acts on, which I'm going to go and see. Some wonderful local people who are astonishingly good. And then a couple of people who I'm keen to see, who I haven't seen before, like Jim Magini, who's
1: yes.
0: from
1: Midnight Oil.
0: Midnight Oil. And also Ray Beadle is an unbelievable guitar player.
1: Oh,
0: I mean, world standard blues guitarist,
1: yeah.
0: and I'm really keen to see him. And then, of course, you know, locally, we have some, you know, wonderful acts who, year in, year out, they are astonishing.
1: Yeah.
0: You know, so
1: yeah.
0: keen to see all of them.
1: Look, we're talking about something like 30 bands in 3 days and 2 stages set up at Crookhaven Park Oval. It's no small event.
0: Oh, no, no. I've gone every year and, oh, no, it's kind of, it's family fun, really. I mean, there's a lot of great food there and you just sit down there and enjoy this incredible music. And you know, as I say, on the Friday and Saturdays, it's all original material and great stuff. And the kids enjoy it. You know, everyone can sit down, have a lovely bite to eat, and just it's just so much fun.
1: Yeah, and as well as that, there's a cafe trail with acoustic music that you can go from cafe to cafe, and it's all on the website, isn't it? You can have a look and see where everything is.
0: Yeah, that's right. And, you know, in the mornings, I mean, every morning, I, you know, we go and get at least one coffee, maybe two. And during the cafe trail, you go there, and there's usually, like, some fantastic, you know, guitar player, singer, just sitting there playing this incredible music. Or
1: look, it's just amazing what goes on there. And of course, there's, as you said, Culburra's Got Talent. You have to go online to apply for that. A pop-up choir and a pooches parade. You can take your dog.
0: Oh, yeah, yeah. Of course, everyone takes their dogs. my dog's name is George, and he goes along. He loves it, you know, especially if there's a little bit of extra hamburger somewhere.
1: Yeah, I can imagine. And markets, you know, food to get, arts around. And do they have a courtesy bus? I kind of recall that they did once.
0: Yeah, I'm pretty sure they do. And
1: now, look online for what is ticketed, but do hurry, as it does sell out, and see what is free. You know, you can work out your own program. And Culburra's Beach Festival is in its 15th year, so it's September the 25, 26 and 27, and this year's theme is Come Play With Us. Les, thank you so much for filling us in, and it's just amazing. I guess we're not going to see any of your glam rags or your glam threads anymore, are we?

0: Okay, this is Les Gogg on Triple U, Shoalhaven Radio, with the Duchess.
1: Yeah, thank you so much, Les. And yeah, there you go, all about the Culburra Festival. That's on in 2 weekends' time. And as he said, the Boomers Bash is probably booked out because, you know, we'd really like that. There's a whole lot of stuff. Look it up. They've got a fabulous, fabulous webpage. Have a look. Now, I've got two things. First of all, Kerry, if you're listening in and you haven't received your message yet that I sent you, my chat with Matt will be on next week because it got lost in translation between my morning show and now. It didn't turn up for me, so I'm going to play it next week. I'll definitely have it. So apologies. I know you were tuning in to hear him, but you can still do it next week. So there you go. And a great big thank you to Les Gogg for that one. And my other apology is Rob Bell. If you're trying to come on in because I keep saying you're in, it's not you, it's Rob McKinnon. I've got mixed up there. He's arrived and he's going to do the Fat Man Show, which will be terrific. So thank you so much. So two apologies there. The time is moving on at 6:33, temperature's 18.2. It's dropped down 2 points, hasn't it? The Girl That I Used to Know is a new song by Don Walker from his Love Songs album that's just out now. Because Don Walker was the keyboard player with Cold Chisel. Brilliant songwriter.

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1: He's a brilliant writer. I just love his work, and he writes stories all the time. We had a chat with him once. I must dig up that chat and just see what, let you hear what he talks about. He's a little bit eccentric, but he makes quite a good chat, actually. 17.5. Wow, every time I look, it's dropped down a little bit. Okay, Rob's here and he's ready to come on at 7 o'clock for The Fat Man. If you went a couple of weeks ago to our entertainment centre, you would have seen Brooke McClymont and Adam Eckersley, husband and wife. She is a hoot. So let's listen to one of their songs together, Memory Lane.

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7: Yeah, absolutely. Aren't they marvellous? 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No, it's not. It's 6:45. I'm waiting for it to click over. Temperature is 17.5 degrees. It's slowly going down. And I'm nearly out of here. It's amazing. I've had a ball. I hope you've enjoyed everything. A few more songs to go. This is a song. And I find these heavy bands, you know, some of them I like, some of them is not my style, but I find most of them have got a beautiful voice if you get them to sing a song like this. Have a listen. This is Disturbed with Sounds of Silence.

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5: Yeah, there you go. We've got lots of good things coming up here at Triple U. It's a good idea to stay tuned. 15.9. Isn't the temperature dropping? Every time I look at it, it's so much different. That was Disturbed there, a heavy metal guy or a heavy band, and that's his beautiful voice. Don't you love it? I think it's really great. And, you know, it's pretty well time for me to go. Kerry, if you're listening and you haven't checked your messages and you're wondering where Matt is, he's going to be here with us next week. If you check your messages, you'll understand. I do apologise that you have listened in, especially, but hey, we live another week and Matt will be with us next week. I just want to talk to you about something if you happen to be down in the Bay and Basin area. There's an art exhibition opening up down there and you can meet the artist on 19th of September between 10 a.m. and 12 p.m. That's Ingrid Kangas down at the Basin Breeze Pavilion Cafe, a bit of music going on, a singer, guitarist, songwriter, all sorts of things if you want to come along and meet her and look at her amazing work. Take care, look after yourselves, be good, and I'll be back, this time next week, won't we, with everything that's going on. What have we got? A few more songs with Train and a bit of Amy Winehouse. No, not a bit of Amy Winehouse, a whole lot of Amy Winehouse. This is Triple U Shoalhaven, your community radio. I'm the Duchess and my voice is going, if you can hear. Yeah, it's going, so I've been talking way too much. Take care and stay tuned. Lots of stuff coming up. Rob will be here and he's going to do the Fat Man Show for us. Take care. Bye for now.

Well, that's a wrap. Hope you have enjoyed the music as much as I've enjoyed presenting it. Always believe something wonderful is about to happen. Until next time, bye for now from the Duchess at Triple U. Do, do, do.

time is just on 7 o'clock Monday night, and my name's Rob. I'm filling in for the Fat Man. This program, this show is called Off the Wall. I'll be here till 9 o'clock. We've got plenty of good music. Thanks to the Duchess for another great show. She's got some great chats and interviews and some great music. I was bopping away listening to a bit of Hush and her great good interview there with Les Gock. And, yeah, he's a local down at Culburra. So you're listening to Triple UFM, Shoalhaven Community Radio, and you'd be picking us up at 92.3 in Berry, 104.5 in Nowra, 99.7 at Milton, Ulla Dulla, and you can pick us up on the web at triple u.org.au. So thanks again to the Duchess, and thanks to the Fat Man for entrusting me with his show. And I hope he's back soon, because I just see that the old lift is getting a makeover. So let's hope they don't take too long. I reckon we're going to get on with some music, and I reckon I'm going to start this. I'll start the show off with Louie Louie.

$25 in steel, huh? If you have $15 or $25 or $30, you can save from the gallows forecourt. 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

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Why did you bring

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0: Wasn't that an interesting song? That was not the original of the Darktown Strutters Ball, but that was the Ella Fitzgerald version from 1936. That was originally recorded or written by Shelton Brooks in 1916, believe it or not. And it was on Decca Records. And I'd look this up just so that you'll know, because you think you're listening to the Fat Man, but it's actually off the wall. My name's Rob, I'm filling in. And it was catalogue number 943 on Decca Records. It was the original Dixieland Jazz Band in 1916. How was that? excuse me. So then, Ted Mullery Gang did it in 1976. Maybe the version that you know. We heard Dust My Broom by Fleetwood Mac. So the first four songs are all covers, as you've probably worked it out. Dust My Broom by Fleetwood Mac from the Mr. Wonderful album from 1968. Now, that also has an interesting history, was from 1936, originally written by Shelton Brooks. No, it wasn't. That was Darktown Strutters Ball. What am I doing? Oh, I can't read my own writing. Having a great start. Robert Johnson in 1936. Elmore James, 1957, 1951, maybe. Yeah. And then, Fleetwood Mac and other people have done it as well. So the Gallus Pole before that by Leadbelly, and that was from 1939. So you might have thought, have I lost my mind? Did I put the wrong song on? No, I would listen to normally the Led Zeppelin version, but I thought I'd play that. Yeah, that was the Leadbelly version, the Gallus Pole. So Led Zeppelin was the Gallows Pole, and this is the Gallus, G-A-L-L-I-S. And Louie Louie at the beginning of the show by Motorhead, Lemmy at the microphone. That was from their Overkill album from 1979. And as you probably already know, it was Richard Berry in 1956 and the Kingsmen in 1963, among how many others? I'm sure that the Fat Man will be able to tell you. I reckon he's listening in to see what I'm doing to his show. Hope you're enjoying it. You're listening to Triple UFM. My name's Rob. I'll be here till 10 o'clock. So I reckon we should get some more songs on. This bracket, all of the titles include the word blue. So hope you know these ones.
1: Queen says no to pot-smoking FBI members.

else but the Angels, Out of the Blue. That was from the No Exit album from 1979. It's a little story. Fat Man sent me a message one day and said, quick, get onto Harborside Records. They've got a copy of Out of the Blue by the Angels. It'll make a great poster for your show. So I bought it and I thought, yeah, I'll do that. I haven't done it yet. And then I thought, I've seen this before. I didn't have the poster. So I found one with the poster and I bought it. And then it wasn't in good enough condition, so I found a brand new copy and I bought that too. Anyway, it's a bit of a, I don't know, is it a sickness? Well, maybe if you've got one, got two, I've got three of them. Anyway, that was the Angels, Out of the Blue. Before that, we heard the

0: Saints. And that track was Wrapped Up and Blue from 1984. The album was A Little Madness to Be Free. That was their sixth album, and all of the original Saints got back together to do that, the music for that album. And before that, we heard Deep Purple with Rat Bat Blue, and that was from 1973, and the album was Who Do You Think We Are? And the beginning of that bracket was The Beatles with For You Blue from the Let It Be album from 1970. You're listening to Off the Wall. My name's Rob, filling in here for the Fat Man. 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Or you can go to the program guide and click on Thursday, 7 to 10, out of the blue. No, I'm just joking. Go to anybody's program guide and have a look. They're all good, great shows. Or else we wouldn't be here if we didn't enjoy doing it. So you must be hanging for some more music. So we're going to hear from Dean from Royal Commission, and then there's a brand new song just after this.
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just on 8:05. And that was a band called Rabbit's Wedding. So that song was released on the 1st of July this year. And when I'm reading about them, they're an independent artist. So it says they formed in Perth in West Australia in 1984, released their debut single Ride Out and moved to Sydney. And it says they broke up, but I reckon they're back. They've played with The Church, The Triffids, The Go-Betweens, Died Pretty and Ed Cooper. The band toured Australia extensively with all of those artists. So I think they might just be doing some independent stuff because it says they walked away from deals tabled by major labels. Anyway, good on them. That is a great song. Hope you like that. We heard the Distillers before that with City of Angels. And if you read the words, it's a bit morbid, but that was from their album Sing Sing Death House from 2002. That is pretty morbid. So that was in the Distillers was Brody Dahl or Dahl. She was on, I think, The Voice or one of those talent shows that she got right up there. We heard Tempus Fugit. That was an unissued version. Was on the Drama album from 1980 from the band Yes. So I thought, I haven't played Yes. Haven't heard it for a long time. So I thought I'd throw that in. And then a brand new song by Royal Commission. So Dean from Royal Commission, he's from the band, his old band is Guys Doing Stuff, and they used to be on Rage. So, they're from Melbourne, and they're doing a lot of new music. They've got a new album coming out on September the 24th. It's called Into Rock and Roll. All right, I must admit, I've already got it. Okay, but it's not out yet, but I got it. What else would be off the wall but some Aussie punk girl bands? So enjoy these four. We've got Private Wives, the Jane Does, the Durry Mums and Hot Milk Machine. So away we go. The time's just on, 2 minutes to 8:00, Triple U FM.

just on 10 minutes past 8 o'clock, and that definitely was the Hot Milk Machine. So if you read up about them, they formed out of a Catholic all-girls high school in 2022 in Melbourne. At, they sold out the whole lot of Love Bar, and they headlining the Tote and winning the 2024 Cosmic Jive Battle of the Bands. It's Paige, Alana, Rosie and Oz. So there was, that was the live version that I've got, and I do have a the album version. I might have to put that on another day. We heard before that was a Durry Mums. You got it, Durry Mums. That was a track called City Skills. Actually, I should tell you that the Hot Milk Machine, that track was Please Let Me Get What I Want, and that was live at the Workers in Melbourne. That was in June this year. So, yeah, the Durry Mums, and that track was City Skills. That was from their album Menthol. Yeah. It was released on the 31st of July, and they're from Sydney. So the Durry Mums is a three-piece, and it's got comedy, punk, rock and garage. So it's Rosie, Julia and Anna. And if they like heavy stuff, music that is, like Cold Chisel, and they prefer listening to Cold Chisel than putting on another load of washing, that's what it says on their bio. And we heard the Jane Does. Oh, they're from the Sutherland Shire, and that track was called DC Girl. That was released in March this year. That was from their self-titled album, and the top of that bracket was Private Wives, and that track was The Fool. So they're from Wollongong. That was from their album Three of Swords, and it was from January this year it was released. An all-girl punk trio, and yeah, from sunny Wollongong, hard and angry riffs, screaming group vocals and haunting words. Hope you enjoyed that bracket, because I was tapping my feet. You're listening to Off The Wall. My name's Rob, filling in here for the Fat Man. Hope he'll be back on deck soon. He's still got a bit of a way to go, I think, but I'm sure he'll be back. They're getting the lift fixed here. So he'll be back. And it is, yeah, just on 13 and a half minutes past 8 o'clock. 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I just thought I'd throw in some British bands. We're going to listen to our sponsors, and then we'll be back.

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Black Sabbath from 1972, and their album was Volume 4. And that was called Saint Vitus Dance, but that's got a bit of a dark meaning. It's also known as Sydenham's chorea. Chorea is a rare neurological disorder, a condition affecting the brain and nervous system. So trust Ozzy Osbourne to be singing about that. We heard before that was Cracked Actor by David Bowie from the Ziggy Stardust and the Spiders from Mars album from 1973. And a bit of George Harrison with See Yourself, and that was from 1976, the album 33 and a Third. And the beginning of that bracket was Cream from the Disraeli Gears album from 1967 and Take It Back. So it is just on 28 minutes past 8 o'clock. My name's Rob, filling in here for the Fat Man. We hope he's feeling okay, listening to the show, tapping his feet, and hope everyone's having a good evening. I've got, look, I'll be honest with you, here's a few AC/DC covers, and then there's an AC/DC song. And I'm just going to stop talking and put these on.

I'm in her upper class high society. Got the gift of ballroom notoriety. And I always feel my balls, yeah, that's never small.

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was some rocking at the show tonight. You're listening to Off the Wall. And my name's Rob. I'm filling in here for the Fat Man, just as me and my other fellow presenters have been, Max and Colin and Dan Carter. We've all been filling in, looking after the old Fat Man while he's recovering from his injury, which wasn't his fault. So hope you're feeling better out there, Murph. And we heard from AC/DC, There's Gonna Be Some Rockin'. That was from the Dirty Deeds album from 1976. And before that was a cover of Highway to Hell by Ed Cooper. That was originally done on the Highway to Hell album in 1979 by AC/DC, and that was put out by Ed Cooper on A King in the Kindness Room from 1995, but it was recorded back in, I think, a bit earlier than that. Yeah, I can't read my own writing. I've got to go back to school or something. And at the beginning of that bracket was Big Balls by Hayseed Dixie. That was a hillbilly tribute to AC/DC. Sorry about that. I am truly sorry. That was from the Dirty Deeds album from 1976. And that was done a hillbilly tribute to AC/DC in 2001. We've got some more songs coming up. It's just on 16 minutes to 9 o'clock. And don't forget, after we finished here, there's Yeah Radio with Martin. And, he'll be on till, I think, what is it? He'll be on till 11 o'clock. So how about we get some more music on and then we'll be back.

is The More Things Change via Celibate Rifles from the Roman Beach Party from 1987. We heard before that was Tamim Shud with I Love You All, and that was from their 1970 album Galusha Nights and The Real People. And the beginning of that bracket was You're So Square, Baby, I Don't Care. That was by the Coloured Balls, and that was actually sung by Elvis in 1973. But they did that one in 1974. So it's come to the end of the evening. I'm going to leave you with some Radio Birdman with Monday Morning Gunk. And then we'll hear a bit more of Radio Birdman with an instrumental, actually, which is called Alien Skies. You might have heard it one or six times. But thanks, everybody, for tuning in. Don't forget, coming up next is Radio with Martin. And thanks to the Fat Man for entrusting me to look after his show. Thanks again. I'll see you, if you're keen, tune in to Out of the Blue on Thursday, and we'll get on with some music, and I'll see you later. Good night.

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1: Opec. What is that, Slavic?
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He has spent his whole life bullshitting. He has succeeded by bullshitting. 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It's very hard to tell somebody at that point that bullshit doesn't work, because look at the results, right?

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0: 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Officially, Israel, America says no, Palestine no longer exists. 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

0: sure how it got its name, but at some point I decided to call him Chopsticks. He's had a hard life, being dragged around on the ground for years, fur ripped off, body sewn up. He still lives. Chopsticks. Chopsticks. He still lives. Chopsticks. I still don't know how I came up with the name.
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One of a Kind from Tommy John Herbert, and before him from Great Earthquake, Chopsticks, about a teddy bear given to him at birth. 77-year-old Jamaican singer Kenneth Jr. Biles has passed away.

back catalogue, Junior Biles on Pitchy Patchy, Remember Me with fellow Foundation singer Rupert Reed, and with Lee Scratch Perry at the controls on The Long Way All the Way at the Top. From that same era, this is Fate.

Sister Selectus Roots and Reggae Show. You're listening to Peace Dub. It comes from Wake the Town, originally released posthumously in 1989 by Tenasaur. VP Records has reissued the album, produced by Sugar Minnett, and that also featured members of the Roots Radix band. Clive Bright, aka Tenasaur, was a Jamaican dancehall singer in the 1980s. Best known for his song Ring the Alarm over the Stalag Rhythm in 1985, before his hit-and-run death in Texas in 1988, aged just 22. Before them, France's Boston Bim with Kenyan reggae singer Ziki on Know Yourself, and again with Vermont-based reggae artist Daniel Rising with Morgan Heritage clan member Michael Asher on Spoken Word on This Love of Mine. The late Junior Biles at the start of that set with Fade Away, that also appeared on the landmark 1978 reggae movie soundtrack, Rockers. Here's a couple more from Tenasaur.

from Tennisoul's newly reissued Wake the Town album, Dancehall Feeling, and the title track. And from their seventh album, Seven, this is Mellow Mood.

with Hawaiian reggae singer Mike Love on Heavy Load, and Small Room before it from Italian twins Jacopo and Lorenzo Garcia, and Mellow Mood from their new album Seven. 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

0: That is right, three chords and the truth. My name is Paddy McHugh and I'm here with my Ben Myers to present you some of the finest tunes that we could find for your listening pleasure this week.
1: Ooh, how lucky are they? They're so lucky.
0: Very lucky. And we're lucky too, Jen, because our show is sponsored by our wonderful partners, myprodrive.com.au. Thank you, MyProDrive.
1: Thank you, MyProDrive.
0: Now, Jen, before we carry on anymore, we are going to do what we always do, which is stop to acknowledge the Jagera people as the traditional custodians of the land here in the west end of Brisbane where this show is recorded.
1: We would also like to acknowledge the traditional custodians of all the lands where this show is broadcast.
0: Amen.
1: Amen to that.
0: Yeah. All right, Jen, we normally theme our shows here on Three Chords and the Truth.
1: We normally do, yes.
0: We do, but this week we're not. We're going to do, this is the fourth time we've done it. We're going to do a mixed bag episode where we simply just share some of the songs that we are enjoying in the present moment.
1: Just things we dig.
0: Things we dig, because look, we get a lot of new music, we are always listening, we go into gigs and stuff pops up.
1: Yeah.
0: And it's sometimes just want to share it with the world.
1: And sometimes it doesn't fit a theme and, you know, like...
0: Yep.
1: Yeah, there's no timeline on this either. These aren't necessarily new songs or old songs. Just you know.
0: Stuff we enjoy.
1: It's just the mixed bag, kids.
0: One of these songs that I'll play later, I picked because I hadn't heard it in about 20 years and it came on a radio station when I was in an Uber and I was like, I forgot about that song, so I'm going to spin that song.
1: Yeah, there you go.
0: Anyway, there you go. All right, Jen, we're going to start with you. Go on, throw me a song.
1: Yep. I've been listening to this band for a long time, but I came across this song again recently. It's not that old, but yeah, it came out in the last record. This is Lake Street Dive.
0: Love these guys.
1: It's called Shame, Shame, Shame.
0: Okay.

0: song was by Australian duo Syme Nugent and Alice Keith. They're called Sweet Jean, and that was Parachutes. And they're one of my favorite artists around, and I love that song and that
1: record.
0: Very
1: cool. Very cool.
0: Parachutes is the name of the record. It's the record title. It's I dig it.
1: Cool.
0: Yeah, man.
1: Awesome. Now, Jen, this is our mixed bag episode. I'm going to do a double header of an artist that I have really been digging of late, listening to a lot of his music.
0: Uh-huh.
1: He's an artist. He's been around for a long time. I'm not sure if he's still alive. I'm going to say I'm sure he's passed.
0: Okay.
1: I'm talking about Freddie King.
0: Okay.
1: I
0: don't know if Freddie King has passed.
1: Do you know what? You know, I don't know. I should have looked that up before I went on air. But anyway, everyone's got iPhones and devices in their pocket. Google that.
0: Yep.
1: I apologize. And I could do it myself now, but then you'd hear the keys clicking and it'd be bad radio.
0: Click.
1: Nobody wants to hear that.
0: Yep.
1: So Freddie King, the two tracks I'm going to play, they're very, very blues oriented. He does a lot of different stuff, but I'm really digging his blues stuff at the moment, particularly his early years. I think there's a record called The Collation Years, I think it was called. Anyway, you find it out there. Great record. Just a bunch of his songs all put together from a period when he was really the king of the blues. And he was doing a lot of stuff with like Muddy Waters and Howlin' Wolf, playing with those guys. And great record. So yeah, I'm going to play two blues songs, which is a bit unusual for us. We're not a blues station, but I think I'm digging the blues at the moment. This is our mixed bag episode. Everyone's going to cop some blues.
0: The blues is a big part of Americana music, man.
1: Exactly. And I think maybe slightly underrepresented on our show. So let's fix that,
0: Jen. I agree with you there.
1: Yep. All right. So the two Freddie King tracks I'm going to play are Yonder Wall, followed by Ain't Nobody's Business.

0: Jen Myers, I'd like to take a moment to talk about our sponsor, mydrive.com.au. Now, Jen, when you were learning to drive, did you go to a driving instructor?
1: I did not.
0: Yeah, okay, not at all.
1: But I think it was because of the time. You know, like it was like the mid-90s and my dad took me to a parking lot.
0: Yeah, yeah.
1: And put me in a car in an empty parking lot and, you know, let me do that for a little bit.
0: Yeah, I drove on some backcountry roads. But look, if you're in the city that and you're young these days, you know, it's not like that anymore. You need to keep track of your hours.
1: Yes.
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1: Yeah, no, me neither.
0: Look, it's just a very safe and clever way to go about getting your license and learning how to drive, and I think it's a very modern way.
1: Absolutely.
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0: All right, Jen, let's get back to the music. This is our mixed bag episode.
1: Yes.
0: So we're playing songs that we've just been enjoying of late. No theme, no rhyme, no reason. Mm-hmm. We're just playing it because we enjoy it. I'm going to throw it to you. Ball in your court, Harry. There it is.
1: Oh, there it is. Okay, I'm going to do a double header. What?
0: Yes.
1: I'm going to do a double header from His Golden Messenger.
0: Ah, yes.
1: His Golden Messenger.
0: Love this guy, which is a band, but it's...
1: It's a band, but it's a guy.
0: Yeah.
1: It's kind of like Iron and Wine.
0: Yeah.
1: You know, but it's a band, but it's a guy, but it's really a band.
0: Yeah.
1: You know, like... Anyways, I've got two songs for you. Rock Holy and Saturday's Song. And okay. I think they're both awesome.
0: All right.
1: Bangers. I had to put them on.
0: Great. All right, here we go. All right.

0: You're tuned to Three Chords and the Truth, a weekly hoedown showcasing the best in Americana music with your hosts, Paddy McHugh and Jen Mize.
1: Jen, it is Three Chords and the Truth. I am Paddy, you are Jen.
2: Mostly.
1: That little bit, mostly. So, yeah, I'm confused, but I'm going to
2: roll. I don't know what that means, but yes, sure.
1: And this is our mixed bag episode, Jen. So we're just playing songs that we enjoy. Mm. Now, I flagged at the top of the show that one of these songs was brought to my attention when I was riding home in an Uber.
2: Yes, this is the 20-year-old song.
1: Well,
2: this is
1: probably the song way older than that. 20. Actually,
2: but
1: you know
2: it's
1: what
2: been
1: saying?
2: That long.
1: 70s
2: since
1: it would be.
2: But, oh, okay. Yeah, like, so it's that long since you've heard it.

0: right. You're tuned into Three Chords and the Truth. This week, it's our Mixed Bag Volume 4 episode. Mm-hmm. And it's my turn. And yep. And I've played this song on the show before. I have maybe even twice. This might be the third time that I've played it.
1: Wow.
0: That means I like it.
1: Yeah.
0: A lot. It's Tedeschi Trucks Band. This is Do I Look Worried? And I think this is like the coolest.
1: More blues, Jen.
0: Dude, if I could write a song right now and it'd be the coolest thing I've ever written, I would try to write something like this. Okay. This is like the coolest.
1: No, I remember this from previous spinnings, and I'm very happy to do it again.
0: I do like the Tedeschi Trucks Band.
1: All right.
0: Do I Look Worried?

0: You're on Three Chords and the Truth with Jen and Patty. And that last track, Jen, was another of the Black Pumas.
1: Black Pumas. You've introduced me to this band, man. They're so cool.
0: This record is just unbelievable. Ugh. Seriously, it's like, that's why I had to spin it. Another one. I'm really digging this record.
1: Dude, I don't blame you.
0: Yeah.
1: I'm on board.
0: Go and listen to it. It's like incredible. Incredible.
1: Sweet.
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0: 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I've been in it for many years.
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0: All right, Jen, let's get back to the music. Now, I'm going to do another peek and then I'll let you throw one in.
1: Yep.
0: This is a cool track. It kind of, it might not necessarily automatically fall into the genre of Americana. Mm-hmm. I would even go and say it's electronic music, okay?
1: What?
0: I know, but hang on.
1: Now, Patty.
0: I know, and it's not usually my genre, my cup of tea, but you know when you're at a party, you're socializing and you hear something and you go, what is that? And then you kind of explore a bit into a world that you're not familiar with. Well, that's what happened with this. And what hooked me in was that this artist collaborates with a lot of different people, and he's got a lot of soul. And this track has Charles Bradley singing in it.
1: Oh, really?
0: Who, of course, Charles Bradley is a soul guy. I'm into my Charles Bradley. So hearing his voice piqued my interest and went, wow, okay, what's Charles Bradley doing singing on like a – it's not an electronic track, you know, so it's not going to be like drum and bass or something like that. It's,
1: yeah, because if it goes, I'm going to have a hard time with that.
0: But no, definitely.
1: You wouldn't do that to me, would you?
0: No. It's soul music. It's intricate. It's layered. It's interesting. Right. But it's made with, you know, I'd say majority electronic elements, okay?
1: You've piqued my interest, friend.
0: But anyway, look, anything that Charles Bradley touches is going to be gold, Jen. So trust Charles Bradley. Put faith in our soul leader.
1: I trust you.
0: Okay. Oh, Patty. Thank you.
1: I trust you. I trust Charles Bradley too, but I really trust you.
0: All right, so the artist is called Mr. Dukes, and the track is called Grant Green.
1: Grant Green. Mr. Dukes.
0: Mr. Dukes. Dukes. Yeah, Dukes. Dukes. D-U-K. No, J-U-K-E-S.
1: Dukes. Like Duke Jukes, joints.
0: Jukes, yeah.
1: Ah, okay.
0: Sorry, it's the accent thing, Jen.
1: Yeah, it is an accent thing.
0: Sorry, yes. All right, anyway, and featuring Charles Bradley. Here we go.

0: Last track you heard was a song called I'm Tired from Betty Levette.
1: Ooh. Great track.
0: So good.
1: Yeah. Now, Jen, it's our shout-out time.
0: Ooh, shout-out time.
1: And this week we're going to go all the way to the Northern Territory to Alice Springs.
0: Oh, Alice.
1: Yeah.
0: The shout-out's coming to you via the National Indigenous Radio Service and the Community Radio Network.
1: And Auntie Kaz, if you're out there listening at Mutajulu, g'day.
0: G'day,
1: Auntie
0: Kaz.
1: See you soon. All right, Jen, we've got time for one more track.
0: One more track.
1: But before we do that, like we'd like to say, if you're enjoying the show, please tell people about it. We love gaining new listeners. Reach out to us. Let us know what you're thinking. You can't go wrong. We love hearing from you.
0: We do.
1: Jen, we listen to a lot of music. This band was one that we actually had on in the very early days of our programming.
0: I think it was episode 4.
1: Episode 4,
0: yeah. In the studio.
1: I'd heard about this band. I heard they were coming to town. I rang up their manager and said, can they come in? And then they came in the studio and blew our minds.
0: Played live.
1: And amazing. Now they're blowing the minds of the entire bloody world.
0: The whole world.
1: The Teskey Brothers.
0: This is the Teskey Brothers with Hold Me.
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Mum's been losing her sight for a few years now. 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Well, a friend said to contact Guide Dogs New South Wales ACT, and thanks to their free services, Mum's back out again doing the things she's always loved. 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
5: 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It keeps me going. 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
2: Hello, I'm Lewis Donaldson. Hundreds of workers at the Whyalla Steelworks have been made redundant after a decision by the Administrator and South Australian Government. Administrator Corda Mentha says the ageing blast furnace has been shut down. It hadn't been operating since April. The steelworks went into administration last February. A decision is due to be made on a preferred bidder by the end of this month. South Australian Premier Peter Malinauskas says today's decision will reduce the workforce by around 500, in addition to another 100 labour hire workers.
3: The very fact that we've got steelmaking in this country, in no small part, is only because of the men and women that have been working on this blast furnace, trying to keep it alive for as long as they have. This thing, for all intents and purposes, this thing should not be operating. Right, and it's only been able to survive because there are so many dedicated men and women who have kept it alive.
2: One Nation has unveiled its plan to slash immigration by 750,000 places over 3 years. Student visas would be capped at about a third of current intake, and visas for the families of skilled migrants would be cut to zero. Labor frontbencher Murray Watts says the plan would destroy regional communities and cause a recession. Barnaby Joyce says One Nation is focusing on getting the numbers down, primarily by not issuing new visas.
4: You are seeing the examples of people coming poorer. Your homelessness is going up. These issues are happening right now in Australia. You have a cost of living crisis. You have people who can't get into houses. So if you talk to them, about the economic theorem of recession, and I don't concur that you're heading to a recession, I think they'll say, well, in my personal life, I'm in a bit of a recession right now.
2: The Minister for Indigenous Australians has described One Nation's agenda as toxic. Malindiri McCarthy has responded to resurfaced comments from One Nation leader Pauline Hanson, where she called First Nations Australians primitive. Senator McCarthy says Ms Hanson is inciting hatred and isn't fit to be leader.
5: It's pretty clear that Pauline Hanson's finding it hard to find anyone she doesn't hate. She can't stand veterans. She's not happy about people on the NDIS. She doesn't like people using public housing, and she doesn't like First Nations people. It's pretty clear the only person she does like is Gina Rinehart, because those billions are backing her to spread her hate as a massive distraction from the fact that she's working for those same billionaire interests.
2: Aboriginal and Torres Strait Islander listeners are advised the following story contains the name of a person who has died. The mother of a 4-year-old girl murdered more than 3 decades ago has reappealed to the public to help solve her murder. Detectives are again asking for information into the murders of Evelyn Greenup and two other children from Bowraville in 1990 and 1991. The 4-year-old disappeared from her grandmother's Bowraville home in October 1990. Her remains were found 6 months later. Her mother, Rebecca Statums, says someone knows something, and while she cannot bring her daughter back, she deserves justice. State and federal energy ministers have agreed to work towards legalising plug-in solar panels and batteries across Australia. Advocacy group Solar Citizens lobbied for the changes, which would allow renters, apartment dwellers and low-income households better access to solar technologies. Federal Energy Minister Chris Bowen has warned this change won't happen overnight. CEO Heidi Lee Douglas told National Radio News the technology is readily available and will save residents money on their electricity bill.
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7: And good morning, listeners. How are you today? It's a cloudy, showery day today. Maybe showers a bit later on this afternoon or tonight. But apart from that, cloudy and sunny today. Wednesday, right through the weekend, sunny and blue. Top today at 23 for Nowra, 18 for Ulladulla, 19 for the Highlands area. Right now around Nowra Bomadry, 14 degrees there. For the Bay and Basin, 16. Ulladulla sitting on 17. Albuquerque, USA, it's 29 degrees there. And once again, good morning, listeners. Welcome to a Tuesday morning. Pete Bramett is my name, your host for this Tuesday morning. Great to have you along. Or as they say in the classics, great to have your company. I had that line. Anyway, here we go. Another fantastic show on the way, I might add. Bit of this, bit of that. Bit of controversy, bit of intrigue. Bit of love, bit of romance. Oh, shit.
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7: 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Brand new. Brand new day. Here's Jackson Brown from the movie Fast Times at Ridgemont High. Remember that? classic movie. And this is Somebody's Baby on Triple U.

There, honey, be good. Welcome to the Pete Ramen Radio Fun Time Show. For Braggy on a Tuesday, it's 11 past 6. Now, this song from Walter Egan came out in 1978. A bit of a one-hit wonder for Walter, but the story goes, he had a bit of a crush on Stevie Nicks from Fleetwood Mac. After a late-night studio session with her, he was so smitten with her, he wrote Magnet and Steel in just 15 minutes in his driveway at home. But here's the kicker. He got Lindsey Buckingham to produce the song and Stevie Nicks on backing vocals. He was in love with her. This song's about her.

0: Walter Egan about his love for Stevie Nicks. That's a good pickup line, actually, one though. You're the magnet, I'm the steel, baby, let's go out. I kind of like that one. It's Pete here this morning, 14 past 6, with the Bricky Show. Of course, the Bricky Show is not the Bricky Show without our sponsors, Deroitte's Prune Juice, which I drink regularly every day, and, of course, this young fella. Take it away, Mike.
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0: He's a good man. Funny stuff into our sponsors. Carl Barron talks about going to the airport.
4: They always ask these questions. They're always so serious. And I always have to make them laugh. I can't resist. You know, check in the lady the other day. She went, "Do you have anything sharp on your person?" I said, "I'm on what?" "On your person." I said, "I haven't got one." I said, "I'm the person." I said, "Are you trying to be a smart ass?" I said, "I'm making no effort at all." I had a tennis racket on my shoulder. She said, "You can't take the tennis racket on board." I said, "Why not?" She says, "It can be used as a weapon." I said, "What about the balls?" She says, "There's no need for that." I said, "There is if you want to have a tennis match." She said, "Do you have any baggage?" I went, "Oh, yeah." She said, "Where is it then?" I said, "What?" "Your luggage." I went, "Oh, there." "Is that all the luggage you have?" I said, "No." She goes, "Where's the rest?" I said, "At home."
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0: Good on you, Robbie. This is Triple U. It's 19 past 6. Pete Ramon, your host for this beautiful Tuesday morning, or soon to be beautiful Tuesday morning. Here's Michael McDonald from the Doobie Brothers. His version, I Heard It Through the Grapevine, on Triple U. Good morning.

0: FM, we're playing the greatest songs in the world. That's what we do. It's the Carpenters, and only yesterday. It's 27 past 6, we'll this morning. It's got some Tudor on the way, Smash Mouth to come to, also Philip Bailey and the George Baker selection. Sunny day today, rather cloudy though in the morning, but maybe a shower a bit later on tonight as well. But sunny periods right throughout the week. Top of 23 for Nowra today, 18 for Ulla Dulla. Now, Backman Turner Overdrive, a band from Canada, still around. They're all pushing 80. They're hanging in there. Some have passed away, some are still kicking. Here, Randy Backman from the band talks about the song of his big hit, You Ain't Seen Nothing Yet.
1: Song was not supposed to be on the album. I mixed one version to play for my brother because I was teasing him because he stuttered a little bit. So I stuttered my way through this song. So I relented and put it on the album. Thought it would never get any airplay. It went to number one in 22 countries. It was BTO's only single million seller. And I'm eternally grateful to this song. You Ain't Seen Nothing Yet and Taking Care of Business, because it's bought a lot of cornflakes for a lot of kids and a lot of gas for my cars over the years.
0: Without much further ado, here is that song. Talk about teasing your brother. What a bugger, eh? Who'd ever do that? You wouldn't tease your brother, would you? No, of course not. You Ain't Seen Nothing Yet. This is Triple UFM. It's 27 past.

Holland, that's the George Baker selection there, the Little Green Bag. I mentioned this before. They got the song title wrong when they printed the record label. It should have been Little Green Back, Greenback, as in dollar. Got it wrong anyway. Big hit for the lads. 27 to 7. Now, if you've got some spare time and you'd like to do some volunteer work, Ageing with Grace is desperately looking for volunteers to visit lonely people in their home or their nursing home. These people they have no friends, no family, they've all passed away. If they've got family, they don't come and visit them. So it's that sad situation. So 1 hour a week, you visit these people, have a bit of a chat, talk about the footy, talk about the news, and they

Triple UFM, Shoalhaven Community Radio, The Bringer Show with Pete, Philip Bailey, Phil Collins on backing vocals. Walking on the Chinese Wall, song about a guy who was in love with someone. They broke up, she left him. He wants to get her back, so he resorts to Chinese magic to try and win her back. Mate, give up, find someone else. Get on Tinder, that's my advice. Let's keep the walking songs going, shall we? Smash Mouth now. This is Walking on the Sun. Kids, don't try that at home, that's dangerous. This is Triple U.

0: UFM bringing back the memories there. The Hammond sisters, Lindsay and Chris, remember that one? Walking in the Rain. Beautiful stuff. Oh, shedding a tear as we speak. That song reminds me, though. Years ago, back in the 80s, went to the White City Tennis Club. They had a nightclub there, like a disco. Went there one night with a couple of mates. Friday night, end of the night. We couldn't get home, couldn't find a cab. So we walked from there, White City Tennis Courts, in the pissing down rain to Central Station to try and find a cab. Eventually found one. We were soaking wet. I'll never forget that night. What a night it was. All right, classic commercial into our sponsors. This is still around. I believe they manufacture it at Yechuka in Victoria. I'm talking about Chicken Tonight.
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Triple UFM, Shoalhaven Community Radio, The Brickie Show, with Peter Band from Perth, Western Australia. That's The Boys, When You're Lonely. It's 5 to 7. Got the news coming up at 7. Get us up this song about a guy waiting by the phone. He sort of called his girlfriend. She's not calling him back. He's waiting for the return call. Mate, I'll give it a miss. Another one, Find Someone Else, Robert Cray Band. Acting This Way on Triple U.

teenager life. Growing up as a teenager. Love. Acne. Getting hassled by your parents. This is The Sweet. And The 16s on Triple M.

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1: Triple UFM, a song about car theft there, stole my car. That reminds me, I had this recurring dream, haven't had it for a while, that my car, where I was living in Sydney, was getting stolen every day. But it would turn up later in the day around the corner. So I go, they borrowed the car, then returned it later on. This was going on for a long, long time. This recurring dream, what does it mean? I'm not quite sure. It's 11 past 7 with Pete this morning. Got an email here from Trevor of Falls Creek. He goes, hi Pete, love the show. Thanks, Trev. Quick one for you. Okay. Two old guys are having a drink in a bar, one said to the other, you know, Reg, lions can have sexual relations up to 10 to 15 times a day. And Reg says, bugger, I just joined Rotary.

0: 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We're there for you. Funny stuff into our sponsors. Carl Barron's back again. And today, this segment, he's talking about the Aussie language here.
1: Yeah, I love the Australian language. I reckon the Australian language is a naturally smart-ass language. Like, you ask someone how they are in Australia, they don't tell you how they are. They tell you how they're not. And you're going to guess the rest. Okay, mate, how you going? Not bad. What have you been up to? Oh, not much. How much was that? Oh, it wasn't cheap. Where is this place? Oh, it's not far. When are we going? Oh, not long now.
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Triple FM, the Brekkie Show with P. Beyonce, and put a ring on it. Thank you. 25 past 7. Good morning, Errol Bay. Yeah! And good morning, old Errol Bay. Can't forget about you as well. That's right. Yeah. Let's keep it moving here. Keep it moving. This is Jerry Harrison. Used to be with the band The Talking Heads. Went solo with this one. Good song. Jerry Harrison and the Casual Gods. This is Rev It Up and Ride on Triple FM.

FM, Diana Ross, Love. It's called My Old Piano. Each to their own, 2728. With Pete Bramman this morning. Now, this song from Ross Ryan. Ross was a singer-songwriter back in the early 70s in Australia. Had a big hit with this one called I Am Pegasus. Now, he learned that Ross translated to the word horse in the old Germanic language from Germany, Horse Ross. So he sort of put a song together, and he came up with the word Pegasus. He was going through a bit of a love crisis. He was dating a air hostess who travelled all over the world. So Ross didn't see much of her. She was travelling all the time. He was left at home with a cat, didn't know what to do, wrote a song about his name, Ross, came up with Pegasus, then picked up a rhyming dictionary to find out what rhymes with Pegasus, and he got Sagittarius, then he got Demetrius. Anyway, cut a long story short, he came up with this one. Here it is on Triple U.

Young there, Something Special. It's the Pete Brown and Breakfast Show for this Tuesday morning at 7:08. Thank you, Clivey boy. Time now for an amazing TV theme from yesteryear. Thank you, Reg Glanville. We're talking about the movie MASH and the TV series MASH. The movie came out in 1970. The funny story is the director, Robert Altman, wanted lyrics to the tune. The tune was called Suicide is Painless, so he got his 14-year-old son, Mike, to write the lyrics. This guy got over $1 million in royalties. The son, he was 14 years of age, and came up with the lyrics to the theme, Suicide is Painless. Just a bit of the tune, here we go.

0: It was actually released as a single back in the 70s as well, but a weird song, dark, and he wanted something dark and stupid, so he got his 14-year-old son to write it. Got $1 million in royalties, crazy. I was actually watching an episode of MASH the other day on Foxtel, and there was an episode there. It tells you how times have changed. There was a surgeon came into the MASH unit to do an operation, and he fancied Hot Lips Houlihan, Margaret, right? And he tried to get onto her, and she didn't want a bar of him. And he was trying to kiss her. Then the canned laughter came in. Then he tried to throw her on a table and get on top of her. And once again, the canned laughter came in. It was all funny and laughing back then. But he was trying to, I think he was trying to rape her, as in sexually assault. But back then, we thought nothing of it. It was crazy. But yeah, how times have changed. Sponsors into our break. Here we go.
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0: Good on you, boys. Saturday night, can't wait for that. 14 to 8 is Exile. A song about falling in love and getting emotional and just getting really romantic. This is Kiss You All Over on Triple U.

0: 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Click for breakfast, wet, wet, wet. The old Trogs number there. And love is all around. It's 5 to 8. Got the news coming up at 8 o'clock. Another hour of the show to go. Before we go there, though, Denise Drysdale, we know affectionately as Ding Dong, used to be on Hey Hey It's Saturday, was doing a morning show with other people a while back, and used to have an advice sort of segment of the show where people would write in, yeah, right, and she would give advice like this.
1: Hi, Ding Dong. I've got a 4-month-old Jack Russell who keeps biting me. How do I stop this? Well, I think those chewies, any sort of chewy, shove it in his mouth.
0: Oh, yeah, some great advice there, Denise. Ding Dong, shove it right in his mouth. You kids don't try that at home, though. Get Mum to do that, OK? What else we got here, Denise? So we've got Lynn. Lynn, what's Lynn's problem?
1: Dear Ding Dong, why do people say nasty things but don't realise they're even doing it? It can be so hurtful. I think if it's a one person, just say hi, bum face, when you see them for the first time.
0: So you try that today when you go out somewhere and you cop a bit of stick from someone, just say hi, bum face. See how that goes for you. Takes up to the news, China crisis. Tale about Black Man Ray on Triple U. Can I say that? Black Man Ray on Triple U. It's 5 to 8.

0: Well, that's the end of part one, and what a hot show it's been, full of hot items.
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4: Good morning, I'm Laura Devoy. South Australia's opposition leader says Whyalla locals need certainty about the future of the steelworks. Yesterday, the state government confirmed the blast furnace, which has been shut down for months, would not be restarted. As a result, more than 500 jobs will be lost. The steelworks is the only manufacturer of rail in Australia and is the largest employer in the regional city of Whyalla. A sale is expected to be finalised by the end of this year. SA opposition leader Ashton Hearn is calling for a roadmap outlining the future of Whyalla.
5: It could take around 3 to 4 years before the heartbeat of the steelworks is reinstalled, if you like. And so that provides a great level of uncertainty, not only for the steelworks itself, but of course for the future of the city and our economic security as a state and ultimately a nation.
4: That audio from the ABC. A bushfire-affected Victorian community will have the opportunity to meet with insurers and councillors today. Shannon Kirkwood has more.
6: The Insurance Council of Australia is hosting the meetings with policyholders in Harcourt, where locals can discuss existing claims or lodge new ones in the wake of the catastrophic bushfires in January. Representatives from the Council and the Australian Financial Complaints Authority will also be available to answer questions about the claims process, dispute resolution and other insurance information. Anglicare Victoria Financial Counselling and Rural Financial Counselling Victoria West will also be in attendance. Issues with insurers were among the matters raised by Harcourt community members at this year's bushfire inquiry. Consultations will be held in the bushfire-affected communities of Alexandra and Euroa tomorrow and Thursday.
4: HIV diagnoses have dropped by a quarter over a decade, but there have been disproportionate numbers reported in First Nations people. New data shows 3 in every 100,000 Australians were diagnosed with HIV in 2025, compared to 1 in 4 a decade ago. The Kirby Institute at the University of New South Wales, Sydney, maintains the National HIV Registry and also publishes annual surveillance reports. It estimates Australia has met its targets for reducing HIV. Officials in Gaza have warned the territory's health system risks collapsing after transport services for medical staff were suspended. The BBC's Hugo Bashega reports from Jerusalem.
7: The UN says the humanitarian situation in Gaza remains dire as Israeli attacks continue to hit populated areas, causing casualties and damage and driving further displacement. It has blamed persistent shortages of critical medical supplies, including medicines and oxygen equipment, on restrictions imposed by Israel, which bans the entry of items it says could also be used for military purposes. There are renewed concerns ahead of winter, when hundreds of thousands of people could face heightened risks of flooding, illness, and malnutrition.
4: Several Australians are up for awards at the Emmys, which will get underway later this morning. Among the nominees, Sarah Snook for Outstanding Lead Actress in a Limited or Anthology Series or Movie, Nicole Kidman as Executive Producer for Margot's Got Money Troubles, which is up for Outstanding Comedy Series. The Pitt, which stars Aussie Shabana Aziz, leads the nominations with 25. Turning to sport, Penrith Panthers halfback Nathan Cleary is racing the clock to be fit for the NRL's preliminary finals. The club has confirmed Cleary sustained a stress-related bone issue in his foot during Sunday's win over the Sydney Roosters. While the Panthers have this weekend off, Cleary has nearly a fortnight to prove his fitness.
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8: So it started off nice and sunny and blue, but it's changed now. It's going to be cloudy, so the weather is like this now. So
9: cumulus clouds formed heavily in the south, like huge wool packs heaped up in picturesque disorder. Under the influence of the breezes, they merged together, growing darker, forming a single menacing mass.
8: That sums it up, really. Maybe a shower a bit later on this afternoon or tonight. Wednesday through to the weekend, though, we're back to sunny blue weather again. Tops today, 23 for Nowra, 18 for Ulladulla, and 19 for the Highlands. Right now, Nowra, Bomaderry, Warragee, 17 degrees. St George's Bay, St Vincentia, Sussex Inlet, Huskisson, you got 16. And for Ulladulla, Milton and Mollymook, 17 degrees. Albuquerque, USA, 24. The Strait of Ormuz, 33 degrees.
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8: I'm wearing pants and it feels pretty good. Feels pretty good. I like it. We've got Michael Jackson on the way. Boom Crash Opera to come and the Trogs. But now the Romantics. What I Like About You. And this is Triple UFM.

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Boxers is the band, Just Got Lucky is the song. 10 past 8. I had an email here from Delveen of South Now. She goes, "Hi Pete, love the show." Thanks, Delveen. Can you play me a song? Can you play the How Are You song? I'd love to hear it this morning. I'm trying to wait. What's the How Are You song? Then she said it was from Three Sisters. Then it dawned on me, the How Are You song. This is the one. Good morning, how are you? For Delveen of South Nowra.

0: Shoalhaven Community Radio, back in time, the end of the 60s with the Trogs and A Girl Like You. It's Pete Brabham this morning, 17 past 8. Bit of a cloudy day today, started off nice and sunny, but cloudy is our forecast with maybe a shower a bit later on tonight. But after that, sunny weather for a week. Your beauty. Good to see some rain though, hopefully. Funny stuff into our sponsors. Today we're looking at Carl Barron, and here he talks about smoking.
1: Walk past a hospital the other day. Do you ever walk past hospitals and see those patients out the front smoking? Taking a break from being sick? They get a drip in one hand and a fag in the other. Right up, boys. Smoker's over. Let's get into it.
0: Hello, friends out there in Radio Land. Join me. Oh, by the way, it's Pete Brabham here. Join me every Wednesday between 2 and 4 for the Super Terrific Happy Hour. I mean, it's so super terrific. It goes for 2 hours. That's the beauty of the show. Expect the unexpected. 60s, 70s, 80s, one-hit wonders, maybe some hillbilly honky-tonk. You just never know. Isn't that right, Tom?
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Radio Funtime Breakfast Show. Well, it's a mouthful, I know. Michael Jackson off the wall. Got a bit of a wall thing happening at the moment. This song by The Call came out in the 80s. It was a song written by the lead singer Michael Breen. He was sick about the Cold War antics by both America and Russia. And he came up with this song. The line in the song, he goes, "I don't think there are any Russians and there ain't no Yanks, just corporate criminals playing with tanks." Certainly makes you think, doesn't it? Really does make you think. Here is that song. The Call.

0: Triple FM, Shoalhaven Community Radio. That is Dua Lipa there. It's Pete Bramman here this morning, 25 tonight. I found this piece of audio in the archives from 7 years ago. It was all about electric cars. Rather popular at the moment, electric cars. And a friend bought one the other day, loves it. I just have to keep an eye on the charging system. And they say it's cheaper to charge at home rather than go to one of those public ones. You don't see many of those public ones still yet, though. But anyway, but a lot of people getting the old electric car. I remember a while back in the election when Bill Shorten was thought he was guaranteed to be the Prime Minister. I think he wanted to bring in more electric cars or bring in rebates for that. And Tony Abbott, the Prime Minister at the time, said, no, it won't work. And this was the audio that was put on the news a while back about the negatives of owning an electric car from...
1: He wants to say, see you later, to the SUV. It's a war on the weekend when it comes to the vehicle you drive and the vehicle you want to choose.
0: Oh, that's Scott Morrison. So here's some more comments from Liberal.
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0: Hurry up!
1: Dad, this is the best part! Come on!
0: No, hurry up now!
1: No, this is the... I want to listen to it, okay?
2: Too late.
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0: A song about racial harmony, peace and understanding, which I think is a good thing. Three Dog Night, Black and White. So we wind down the clock on the breakfast show, 11 to 9. Classic commercial into our sponsors. Great moments in sport by Gillette. Remember this one?
1: Gillette, great moments in sport. The master of the Melbourne Cup, four-time winner Harry White. 1974 and 75 saw Think Big take home two consecutive cups. In 1979, White thundered home on Hyperno. But of his four thrilling victories, Harry was most confident of success when he rode the mighty Arwon. A horse with a finishing burst that had to be timed to perfection. And with Harry White aboard, perfection it was. Four Melbourne Cups in 6 years for champion Australian jockey Harry White.
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10: Now, here comes the music.

songs known to mankind like that one, Man for a Man, Pretty Flamingo. That's it for me. I got to go. Back tomorrow with a super terrific happy hour after 2 o'clock. 5 to 9, I'll leave you with some Barry on Triple U. Have a great day.

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3: Hi, I'm Fiona Phillips, your federal member. The first stage of the Jervis Bay flyover on the Princess Highway is now open, making it safer for local drivers and visitors to our area. Thank you to the workers who work day and night to get the flyover finished, and a shout out to the community members who never gave up the fight. I'm proud to have delivered $100 million from the Albanese Labor government for this important road project.
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